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5: Hello, hello, hello. Welcome back to the Sonic Clubhouse. It is me, DJ Cat, and we are just having a ball today. I'm going through playing some of my favorites from here at the station and some recent favorites that I have been listening on repeat. It's been a ton of fun. And we are going to start off this hour very, very strong. We are starting off with an album that was sent to the station, and it's been in our beautiful KUCI music library for like a year now. And this is one of my favorite records, and I absolutely love this artist. And this is also one of my favorite songs off of the record. So I hope you enjoy. This is Dust Bowl by Ethel Kane.

That was Devotion by Sunday 1994. Before that, I played a cover of Diet Pepsi by Belongshell. Before that, you heard Me and My Dog by Boy Genius. And then we started off the hour with Dust Bowl by Miss Ethel Kane. Up next, I'm playing, this next set is all made up of songs that I loved in high school. The first song is off of a record that I absolutely fell in love with, and it was like, I don't want to say it was like the first time I like fell in love with like an indie record, but like, I don't know, it was a very important record for me to fall in love with at that time, and it definitely carried me through my journey at UCI and KUCI. And I recently got this album on vinyl, and I'm so excited. I need to spin it. I haven't spun it yet, but I can't believe I haven't. I can't believe I, first of all, didn't have this record in my collection. And I'm so happy, though, that I finally added it. And that record is none other than You Signed Up For This by Miss Maisie Peters. And to commemorate this special moment for my record collection, I will be playing Outdoor Pool by Maisie Peters off of this album.

You just heard Loveless Girl by Pale Waves. Before that, I played Fred Astaire by Jukebox the Ghost. Before that, you heard Lost It to Trying by Son Lux. And then we started off that set with Outdoor Pool by Miss Maisie Peters. Up next, I'm playing an artist and I'm super excited about because I am seeing her live in concert on Wednesday. I literally can't wait. If you will be there, say hi. This is, of course, none other than Miss Horse Girl. Off of her album, Nature is Healing, this song is called Take Me to Venus.

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1: Do you remember what you were doing 12 years ago to stop climate change? 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Joining CCL now is one way to become part of the solution, so you can answer the question 12 years from now, what did you do to address climate change?
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My name is Valerie, and I want to welcome you to this week's four-hour show. This is the second episode now of a four-hour show in this 10-year anniversary month. The song you just heard was Cut Rate Box's Letting Go, that from their album Xenophobe. In the middle of that set was Human Error with Disconnect, that was including Imperfect and Discord. You can find that on Coping Mechanism. And then starting things off for this show tonight was 10 with Deep Wounds, and that's from the EP Industrial is Dead. Up next is a track from Hexwolves. It is the Ashes remix of Trite. 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

That was Take a Bow from Autoclave 1.1 here on the Heartbeats Machine on KUCI in Irvine. You can find that on their Makeshift Splint album. In the middle of this set is an artist that I had a bit of difficulty finding again. Found it back in the days where I was playing a lot of Witch House, and I'm pretty sure I found it on SoundCloud. So it's FOTOSINT, the Sigma symbol and the letter Z, and the song is called Plague. The name of that release was Sources. Starting things off for this set was Hexwolves with the Ashes remix of Trite off of Typical People 1. Up next is my favorite track from K-Not from the album Digitize Me. This is called Dubfix. You are listening to the Heartbeats Machine here on KUCI in Irvine.

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You're listening to the Heartbeats Machine here on KUCI in Irvine. My name is Valerie, and that was Justice from the artist that goes by a few different names. So this particular release was under the C Delta T or Cat moniker, and this was the single Justice. In the middle of the set was Deadliner with The Low Engines off of Luftschiff, and then starting things off was K-Not with Dubfix off of Digitize Me. Up next is music from Hologram, and it is called Last Day of Happiness from the Geometrical Keys album. 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

From the self-titled EP from Diopter, that was Unseen here on the Heartbeats Machine on KUCI in Irvine. In the middle of this set was From Dystopia with Sound in Motion off of the Nyctophilia release, and then starting things off was Hologram with Last Day of Happiness from their Geometrical Keys release. Up next is a song from Toki. Haven't played some music from Toki in quite a while. This is Digital Spider, and this was on a release that the CRL Studios label put out. It was a compilation called Three Derovi. 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

That was Degori Nagami with Zavaho here on the Heartbeats Machine on KUCI in Irvine. You can find that on the Everything is Chemical Virtual 7-inch number 78. And on the other side of the top of the hour break was Dead Sibyl. You heard the instrumental version of Vanitas. You can find that on the Vanitas single. You heard Toki with Digital Spider. That was played from the CRL Studios Presents 3 Derovi compilation. Starting things off for this next set is Dissociate with Recursion from the Parse Process album. 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

I'd like to tell you the name of that song, but I can only tell you the name of the artist. That was Access to Arasaka. I will post the listing for the song and the album on the show webpage. There's a series of dashes and spaces for the titles. You are listening to the Heartbeats Machine here on KUCI in Irvine. In the middle of this set was Aru with Calm. That was another track from that CRL Studios compilation 3 Derovi. And then starting things off was Dissociate with Recursion off of Parse Process. Starting off this next set is Ivarden Sphere with Shroud. You can find this on Hesitation. 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

Earlier, I played a track from Cat. Now I'm playing a track from Corvix de Timor, and that is the same producer, Ben Arp. You are listening to the Heartbeats Machine here on KUCI in Irvine. That song was called A Long Way From Home from the release Ember. In the middle of this set was a song from Loaf. The name of the song is Isochronal Behavior, and it was a remix done by Tynaday. And this album might be a little difficult to initially make out, but if you look at it in reverse, it's just Any Given Time spelled backwards. At the top of the set was Ivarden Sphere with Shroud, and you can find that on Hesitation. Starting off our last full set of this first half of the show is I Am Minute versus Manga Drive, and the name of the song is called Fairy Dust. It is the remix done by Ghost IRL. You can find this on the Genesis Project. You are listening to the Heartbeats Machine here on KUCI in Irvine.

Hi, this is Marie with another tip from Master Gardeners of Orange County. Be sure to follow directions on labels when using garden chemicals, including pesticides and fertilizers. Always keep them in their original container and store them tightly sealed and out of reach from children and pets. The only allowable way to dispose of garden chemicals is to use them up according to label directions or to take them to a household hazardous waste site. Remember, the label is the law.

Last week, I played a song from this artist, Aphelion, and I mentioned that they had a name change somewhere along the way, and I inaccurately said Eventide, which was the name of the EP that I played from. However, the actual name switch was to Echo Grid, so that's what you can look up, either Aphelion or Echo Grid, and you'll find all the music. The song you just heard was called Omnipresent, and it's off of the EP Memento. In the middle of this set was Black Calore with Born in Ruins. It was the 14 Anger remix, and you can find that on the single Born in Ruins. And then starting things off for this final set of the first half of the show was I Am Minute versus Manga Drive, the name of the song Fairy Dust, the remix artist Ghost IRL, the name of the album The Genesis Project. Final song of this first half of the show is from Geists, and it's called Mercy, and you can find this on the album Totem. I do want to invite you to stick around. We have another 2 hours of awesome music coming, and we're going to take a step away from the instrumentals and into the usual stuff, and I hope you're enjoying the show. Hope you stick around. Once again, you're listening to the Heartbeats Machine here on KUCI in Irvine.

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10: 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All right, tonight is technically the way that I've been counting it, show number 50 of The Graveyard Shift, which is super fun because it means that tonight we are going into our 99th and 100th hour on air, which I think is really cool and something to kind of commemorate. So for tonight's show, we're going to do a little bit of like a best of sort of situation, kind of just my favorite selection of songs from the shows that I've done so far, a lot of which have kind of entered my frequent rotation of music that I think all of them discovered through putting shows together. So I think that's pretty fun. I don't want to talk too much because I have a lot of music I want to get through. This was a difficult show to put together because there was just so many songs I wanted to include, but I am limited to 2 hours. So I did my best to kind of pick the ones that were my absolute favorite and still try to put something kind of cohesive together. I don't know. The vibe is a little all over the place, but it's okay because it's going to be fun. That's how I tend to listen to music anyway. I'm a little all over the place with my listening. So hopefully you enjoy the selection I have put together. If you do, you can follow me over on Instagram at graveyardshift88.9fm. But without further ado, I am going to start you off with some songs that I played for my very first show on air as The Graveyard Shift, because up until then I had only been subbing other people's shows and whatnot. But my first show, these three songs were in there. I'm going to start you off with one of my favorites, a song that I have really come to love by a band called 13th Chime.

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You just heard Sanctuary by False Figure off of the album A Promised End. Before that one, Strange Sensation by Twisted Nerve off of 5 Minutes of Fame. And starting out our set for the night, Radio Man by 13th Chime off of their compilation, The Singles 1981 to 1983. 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All right, next up, I got some Echo and the Bunnymen for you.

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You just heard Leave Me for Dead by Rosetta Stone off of their album An Eye for the Main Chance. Before that one, Last Train by Red Lori, Yellow Lori off of Talk About the Weather, Paint Your Wagon Red, which is an album that we have listened to almost the entirety of over the course of the many shows I've done. All, you know, spread out, not all in one go, but collectively, we have almost made it through the whole album, and at some point, we probably will make it through the whole thing, but that's my favorite one by them, so I thought I should play that one for tonight, because if you are just now tuning in, we're doing sort of like a best of show to celebrate, or commemorate it being my 50th installment of The Graveyard Shift, and my 100th hour on air. And we started out that set with Blue Blue Ocean by Echo and the Bunny Men off of their self-titled album, which I think is only fitting because every time I start out the show, the legal ID I use is an Echo and the Bunny Men one. All right, next up, I accidentally switched up the order a bit, so this next set was supposed to be the one you just heard, but it's fine. The show must go on. Next up, you are going to hear some Bauhaus.

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You can also find us on our website, kuci.org. You just heard Blind Hearts by Clan of Xymox off of their album Medusa. Before that one, Orient by XML Deutschland off of the album Fetish. And starting out that set was Dancing by Bauhaus off of their album Mask. Next up, before we take a break for some new releases, we have one more set of songs. Starting out with some Sisters of Mercy.

This is the Graveyard Shift on KCI 88.9 FM in Irvine. You just heard Here We Go by Ministry off of their album With Sympathy. And before that one, Gimme Shelter by Sisters of Mercy off of their album Some Girls Wander by Mistake. I know that one is a cover, and I haven't done a cover show in a while. But that one and one other song that we're going to hear later in the set are both from the first cover show that I did. And I felt like I had to include this one because it was my most streamed song on Spotify of 2025 on my Spotify Wrapped. I think I fell asleep with it on loop, and that definitely contributed to that. But still, I think it's a great cover nonetheless. Next up, we're going to take a bit of a break for some new releases. We've been listening to songs off of this album the past few shows, and we're going to do so again. These are both by Widow's Peak off of their new album, Roses.

0: 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You just heard two new releases by Widow's Peak off of their new album Roses. That last one there was called No Driver, and before that one was Heaven Is Waiting. If you're enjoying the show, because we are about halfway through, you should follow me over on Instagram at GraveyardShift88.9 FM, because I am live every week, Saturday night, 10 p.m. to 12 a.m., and over on Instagram, I announce what the theme for that week's show is going to be, and I post a fun little collage and everything, so if you want to keep up with that and get a little reminder when I'm live, Instagram is the place to do that. Once again, at GraveyardShift88.9 FM, and yeah, we're coming up on a new quarter, which means our schedule is going to change around a bit, but I'm staying in the same time slot, which is awesome. I think this is like perfect, and it's nice to have the consistency each quarter. So staying 10 p.m. to 12 a.m. Saturday nights, which is pretty cool. All right, we are going to move into our second hour of the show now, and I'm going to start us off with a song I've been really enjoying lately by Male Tears after a few quick announcements.
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3: 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That smells like a dead cat covered in old shrimp.

0: 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And you just heard Nighttime by Killing Joke off of the album Nighttime. Before that one was My Shadow in Vain by Tubeway Army off of their self-titled album. And starting out that set was Regret for Nothing by Male Tears off of their album Paradisco. Next up, we are going to take a quick break for a couple of PSAs, but stay tuned because I have lots more music for you tonight. And we have The Reef up next with some more amazing music until 2 in the morning. So lots to listen to tonight. Stay tuned to KUCI. And I mean, we always have something to listen to. So you could just never tune out, potentially. But I guess you'd have to sleep at some point. Okay, I don't know why I'm rambling. I'm getting tired. It's late. All right, couple quick PSAs and then more music.
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And you just heard a song by a Russian band called Burak. And I don't know how to pronounce the song, but I know that it translates

0: Oh, wait, you're muted.
1: I'm muted.
0: Good morning.
1: Good morning, fans.
0: Good morning.
1: What do you guys think about Verity?
0: No.
1: What do you think about Moggity?
0: No.
1: Yeah.
0: None of that energy on this show.
1: Okay, let's switch the energy.
0: Let's switch the energy.
1: There's a lot of energy. I'm feeling energy.
0: All right, let's switch the energy.
1: Okay, I think I'm going to get muted.

0: I got... 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We're peeking the mic.
1: Okay.
0: I got distracted and didn't finish back announcing. Okay.
1: I was being too weird.
0: Before that song, you heard Angel by The Dance Society off of the album Heaven Is Waiting. And starting out that set was Sex Money Freaks by Cabaret Voltaire off of their album Code. Okay.
1: Heaven now, is waiting, y'all.
0: Now, here is Adrenaline. Woo! By Rosetta Stone.
1: That's a classic.
0: A classic.
1: That's a classic.
0: Classic.

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We have some super cool t-shirts and hats and things of that sort. I have a shirt myself that I love to wear. It says, "Girl, have you heard the latest? KUCI 88.9 FM. And it has a cute graphic on it, and I wear it a lot, and it's super comfy, and you should go get one too. All right, we are approaching the end of our set here tonight, so we're going to move into our last set of songs before I leave you off with some new releases, and we hand it over to The Reef with DJ Sunnyfish, woo woo. But you just heard Nothing Sacred by London After Midnight off of their album Violent Act of Beauty, and that was specifically the like club mix of it. And before that one, you heard Adrenaline, or Adrenaline as they say it, by Rosetta Stone off of their EP Epitome. And that one I have definitely streamed a lot this year, and I am expecting to see it on my Spotify Wrapped. So I don't know, we'll see. But next up, we're gonna move into, I have three songs for you that are a bit more modern, dark wave sort of vibe, which I do tend to do a show of every once in a while, so I felt it was only fitting to have at least a few songs on here that were a bit newer, a bit more representing the modern goth dark wave scene. But next up, I have a song for you by a band called Buzzkill that I really like. Well, I don't know much about the band, but this song in particular I really like, and they only have 230 monthly listeners, which surprises me. So if you like the song, you should definitely go check them out. But let's get back into the music with Fade Away by Buzzkill.

0: 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You just heard Dark Crystal by Twin Tribes off of the album Shadows. Before that one was Bloodlust by Corbeau Hangs off of Optograms. And starting out that set was Fade Away by Buzzkill off of their album One. And I'm going to leave you off with two new releases before DJ Sunnyfish takes over with The Reef up next. So stay tuned for more amazing music. Until 2 in the morning. Woo woo!
1: 2 in the morning.
0: 2 in the morning! Alright, next up you're gonna hear Break the Motion by Tara Lilly off of the new album Break the Motion, or I guess that one's a single, Break the Motion. And after that you're gonna hear Cuckoo by Ibibio Sound Machine off of their album Chopping Mountain. See you next week, Saturday, 10 p.m.

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1: We here at KUCI would like you to know that the material playing on this show between 10 p.m. and 6 a.m. may contain inappropriate material for some listeners. 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
2: Hey, yo. It's 12 a.m., man, which means it's time for The Reef on KUCI 88.9 FM in Irvine. It also means that I forgot yesterday's Minute Cryptic. Whoops, I never did it. But that's A-okay. What are you gonna do? You know what I mean? You just heard Kukuru by Ibibio Sound Machine off of Chopping Mountain. And before that, you heard Break the Motion by Tara Lilly off of, well, it's a single, actually, as DJ Evil E told you. And I don't even want to pause. I want to just get straight into it. It's going to be some chill vibes, some tortoise hanging on the beach vibes, some slow moving vibes. You know how it is. We're just going to start with some music. First off, we got Winter in Parachutes by Psychedelic Porn Crumpets off of Carpe Diem Moon Man. 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I'm your host, DJ Sunnyfish. Here we go.

play the planet.

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1: Irvine.
0: That was actually quite a long set. That was, how long was that? 6 minutes. We'll call it 7 plus 5. That's 12 minutes plus 5. That's 17 minutes plus. It was about 20 minutes set.
1: Wow. So
0: probably longer than it should have been. You just heard Rainbow Song by Mapache off of Swinging Stars. Before that, you heard High Noon Hoopla by Christopher Madigan. That's off of Cuphead, the Delicious Last Course original soundtrack. Before that, you heard Go With Your Friends. That's by the Reverend Horton Heat off of Lucky Seven. And before that, I said and before that as if there were one more, but there's two more. Before that, you heard Juice a Jumbo Jet by Psychedelic Porn Crumpets. That is a single off, I believe, an upcoming album. I'm unsure.
1: Juice a Jumbo Jet.
0: If, yes. I'm unsure if there's a release date for this album yet. But it should be coming out eventually. I'm going to actually look it up. Psychedelic Porn Crumpets. I can't type. Crumpets new album.
1: Can't type because you're just so excited and you can't wait for them to release
0: an
1: album.
0: I know, right? I am actually pretty excited because their last album was pretty cool.
1: Wait, when did the single come out again?
0: This most recent one?
1: Yeah, the one you just played.
0: It came out on the 3rd of September. But the one before came out a decent while earlier. So.
1: Oh my god, it's almost the 21st of September. That's tomorrow.
0: What's happening?
1: Do you remember? The 21st night of September.
0: I can't stand that song.
1: Mm-mm.
0: That's my hot take. Put it on the list of songs that I can't stand.
1: How about Cake by the Ocean?
0: I haven't heard it enough to dislike it that much. Mm-hmm. I can't stand that song. I can't stand...
1: Ooh, what about the one that goes, celebrate good times,
0: come on. It's kind of fun, but it gets annoying.
1: Mm-hmm.
0: I can't stand Sweet Dreams Are Made of This.
1: You don't like that one.
0: This song is so annoying. And it just goes, and
1: the
0: lyrics
1: are
0: so boring. The who?
1: The little like CGI dancing bears. They're like poorly animated and they have like slunched over shoulders.
0: The brown ones?
1: Yeah, like little brown bears. Sweet Dreams Are Made of These Bears. Yeah, that one.
0: Yeah, I like these bears. I have no qualms with these bears. Shout out these bears. I like these polygonal bears. It reminds me of this game called Time Locker used to play.
1: They used to bear.
0: On the App Store.
1: On the Bear Store.
0: That's actually pretty cool, right? That they're so
1: cool
0: similar.
1: Bear.
0: I wasn't expecting them to be this similar. But it's just a cute little mobile game shooter where you hold on the screen and it slows down time. And it took me so long to realize it was called Time Locker. Not because it's like some weird pun on Walker, but because you're locking time in place. So catch me not thinking very much. Either way.
1: Psychedelic Porn Crumpets.
0: New album hopefully on the way, unless they just release two singles with this

0: Nickname.
1: It's gotta be a nickname, right?
0: Cretty Psychedelic. Oh, Cretty Black.
1: Nope, that is not him.
0: No. Cretty, who is he though?
1: Psychedelic Porn Crumpets. We're just gonna have to bear with my typing.
0: Yeah, it's okay. Jack McEwen. That sounds familiar.
1: Yeah, it does. McEwen. Luke Parrish. Chris Young is probably Cretty, if I had to guess. Anyway, I'm going to move on now and play some more music. Next up, we have got Man and Woman by Mapache off of Roscoe's Dream. 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I'm your host, DJ Sunny Fish. I'm here with DJ
0: Lord Butfar.
1: Doctor in 6 to 8 years.
0: 6 to 8 years.
1: Yeah. And this is The Reef. Welcome to Tortoise Town, pal.

0: getting any encouragement from people here in Nashville to make it?
1: Yes. After about 14 months, we finally, meeting the right people, which we didn't think were around. Met a lot of crooks at first. They wanted to take us for everything we had, but now we're fixing to cut a record and everything. Things are looking good.
0: Are you paying for your own record?
1: We're not sure what's going to happen on that, but if we have to, we will.
0: Is Nashville a closed shop? Is it hard to break it?
1: Very hard.
2: Very hard.
0: And do you think you will do it?
1: Yes.
0: If you don't do it, what will happen?
1: Well, it'd be kind of discouraging, but we're pretty confident we're going to make it.
3: We almost through. Why, don't you like to make records?
4: Yes. But I've been under strain lately. Unexplainable strain.

0: happen, but it just happens like that.
1: You think you got it made?
2: No, we don't. We would like to record under an atmosphere of calmness.
1: I try to give you tips, and you think because you've had a few hits, you got it made. Success just never comes easy. You have to fight for it all the time. Success never comes from a phony singing for money. You have to sing from your heart.
2: You go tell Johnny Rivers that. No,
1: I don't care who you tell. You got more records than you sing from your heart.
3: Call or write today for the free 50-page catalog. But hurry, because this record has been programmed by the Major Production Sound Effects Library to self-destruct.
4: Hello, that record is not actually going to self... Yeah, I don't know. It's not actually going to self-destruct. You just heard Tennessine, or Tennessine, by your best friend Jippy. That's off of the Hydrogen Line. Can't believe they named an element after Tennessee. Can't believe this cat has a big shirt.
5: I can't believe that that's his ultimate form.
4: Yep. And the crazed one, I'm looking at Battle Cats right now. Do-do-do-do-do. Battle Cats is so cool. Check out this one. Look at him. He's so spooky.
5: Is that Crazed Titan Cat?
4: This is Crazed Titan. This is Crazed Mythical Titan.
5: Creepy. And show me Jamira Cat.
4: Manic Jamira Cat. It's actually pretty cool.
5: Manic Jamiroquai.
4: But yeah.
5: Where's that big ass hat?
4: I don't know. It's somewhere. Isn't there another form that they added?
5: Are there cats that wear hats?
4: There are cats with hats. There are plenty of cats with hats.
5: What about llamas with hats?
4: There are no llamas with hats. Maybe actually. I don't know. There are a couple llama enemies. Ooh, that's cool. He blew.
5: Why are llamas enemies? Okay, sorry. We're getting really distracted.
4: Okay, yeah, sorry. I'm looking at Battle Cats. Let me talk about what I... Before that, you heard We're Outside, Rejoice by McKinley Dixon. That's off of Magic Alive. And before that, you heard Man and Woman by Mapache. That's off of Roscoe's Dream. Excuse me. And thank you. Now I'm going to play some PSAs. Yo, PSAs. It's going to be lit. It's going to be so lit, you guys. And then I'm going to hit y'all with some new releases. So, get ready for some bangers. What new releases? What genre should we play?
5: What genre do you got?
4: A lot. We got alternative, blues, classical, country, electronic, experimental, funk.
5: Let's do experimental.
4: All right. Let's go to that August 2026. Oh, and Gene Dip this. This is supposed to be good.
5: What is it?
4: And Jean de Poitrine.
5: Oh, Jean de Poitrine.
4: You've heard of them?
5: No.
4: 12 minutes long?
5: Really?
4: Yo.
5: Maybe no And Jean?
4: I'm going to play a slightly shorter one. So we're going to play about 10 minutes of And Jean de Poitrine.
5: Okay.
4: All right, gamers. It's KUCI 88.9 FM in Irvine. We'll be back shortly. You are listening to The Reef. And I'm your host, DJ Sunny Fish, with DJ Buttfart. And these are some new releases for you. Here we go.
5: Bye.

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6: Hello, hello. I'm yapping about Battle Cat.
7: Some more Battle Cats and then even more Battle Cats.
6: Battle Cat is a cool game with lots of cool guys in it. Oh yeah. Do do do do do do do. Mama.
7: Filibuster Invasion.
6: That's the stage where you fight Filibuster.
7: Oh, okay.
6: Where's his other form? Filibuster. Filibuster Cat.
7: One Bun Bun Symbiote.
6: What's the other filibuster? There's a Meta Filibuster. This is the stronger form of filibuster. I think the attack animation is a bit quicker.
7: Really?
6: But I could be entirely incorrect on that. But it feels fast. Either way, you just heard Mata Ziklek by Angine de Poitrine. That's off of Volume 2. Before that, you heard... No, wait. That was the second... You just heard Samiez by Angine de Poitrine off of Volume 2. And before that, you heard Mata Ziklek by the same artist off the same album. Yeah, dog. Pretty cool new releases. Not my favorite thing ever. I mean, I know they're critically acclaimed. Maybe it just has to grow on me. You know what I'm saying?
7: I don't think it's quicker.
6: Yeah, it's probably not. Well, it's probably not quicker, but it's the similar.
7: Yes.
6: Yep.
7: The similar.
6: It's the similar, and I am gonna just hit y'all with some more music, Loki. I think that's what I'm going to do right here.
7: I think I'm going to make the holes in your pants a little bit bigger. This little...
6: What does that mean?
7: You know the
6: hole tiny
7: right
6: rip?
7: Here? Yeah, the tiny little rip. I just shoved my whole hand in it.
6: No, you didn't.
7: Yeah, I did.
6: I don't think you did.
7: Look.
6: Oh, in my...
7: Not your pants.
6: In
7: the your pants on mine.
6: Pajamas. Mm-hmm. That's messed up, low-key. But it's okay. You know, I'm not that mad about it.
7: No, it fit like all my fingers anyhow.
6: Okay, but you shouldn't have done it still.
7: But it's going to get sewn up soon.
6: By who?
7: Me.
6: Uh-huh.
7: Yep.
6: Okay. I'm going to hit y'all with some more music. 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
6: We got some bangers on the way, yo.
7: Bangers in mind.
6: Excuse me. We got bangers on the way. We got more stuff on the way. We got... dance music on the way. Dylan's favorite. Oh, DJ Buttfar's favorite. Anyway. But I'm gonna play it anyway. Okay, music time.
7: Bye.
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9: 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Great to have you with us. Your host just wants to let you know some of the content they're going to play for you during the next hour may be inappropriate for some listeners, especially younger audiences. So your discretion is advised.

You want my love, and you don't do it. You want.

It's a nightclub cubicle on the broken lock we're holding. If looks a shining silver fish on the bird above it soaring. And I know you're scared of dying, but ain't it worse to live forever? You're putting sun cream on a statue, you've not got the guts to tell her.

Hello, hello. I'm popping in to say you just heard Hell of a Time by Quadeca. That's a single off his upcoming album, Life One. Before that, you heard Purity Shards by Igloo Ghost. That's off of Neo Wax Bloom. Before that, you heard Seminole by Anthony Zmirek off of Decoding Birdsong. And I'm not supposed to play three songs off the same album, but it doesn't feel fair. The first one's like clearly just an intro track. It's 30 seconds long. But yeah. Before that, you heard Way You Do It by Bauer. That's off of You. Before that, you heard Know You by Bauer. That's also off of You. And before that, you heard Do You Wanna Get Down? Believe it or not, that's by Bauer. Off of You. Anyway, we got more music in the We got more music ready on the way. 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I'm your host, DJ Sunnyfish. I'm here with DJ Sleepin'. DJ Sleepin', a.k.a. DJ Buffar, a.k.a. DJ Nodding Just a Little Bit, a.k.a. DJ Scratching the Forehead, a.k.a. DJ Pushing Up the Glasses, a.k.a. DJ Giving the Smart, a.k.a. DJ Wiggling the Head, a.k.a. DJ Leaning Back, a.k.a. DJ Rah, rah, rah, rah, rah, Doctor in 8 years, a.k.a. DJ Doing Mouth Movements, a.k.a. DJ Speaking in Tongues. Alright, gamers, I gotta stop saying that. What do I have to say? Dude, I'm excited for this Quadeca album. You know, I'm not going to say that Hell of a Time was my favorite single ever from Quad, but I still liked it. I liked the first two. Dude, Dark Magic, the first single that he released for this album, ooh, it's good. And this is sort of the ultimate project under his name, Quadeca. He's not going to be called Quadeca anymore after this. At least that's what he said. But I don't blame him. You know, he has a song under Quadeca with Dax, and that kind of sucks. So I think he's trying to move on, trying to reinvent who he is, right? Because he's been Quadeca since before he was an adult, right? And that changes a lot, you know? Anyway, Purity Shards, that's more of a, like, kind of an interlude from that Igloo Ghost album. Before that, Seminole, that's a cute little track. I like the lyrics. I like the vibes. That's off of Decoding Birdsong. I'm excited to hear more of what Anthony Zmirek can do, man, because I really enjoy his music. And I'm a pretty big fan of the British people talking genre. Before that, you know, Bauer, I'm liking that album, You. It's not perfect, but it's got a lot of very, very danceable, very fun tracks on it. All right. I'm going to play some more music. We're going to get into some King Gizzard. 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I'm your host, DJ Sunnyfish, and you're listening to my show, The Reef. 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

have survived 100 apocalypses. 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You cannot stop civilization.

0: Hello, hello, hello. Sorry if you just heard Markiplier. But what I know you just heard is Well Rested by Caro Caro Bonito. That's off of Civilization with an S. Civilization. Thank you, Britain. Before that, you heard 240420 by Caro Caro Bonito off of Civilization as well. I believe that's a date, as in the 21st of April 2020, which, you know, it's quite an interesting day. It's right before, maybe right when things started to go to crap because of COVID.
1: Oh, I snorted.
0: What?
1: I snorted.
0: DJ Buttfart has snorted in the stew, and that's okay. Mm-hmm. When did quarantine start in the UK? March 23rd. So I don't know why you were outside, Caro Caro Bonito lady, 2 weeks after it was, you were supposed to be inside. But you know what? Not my responsibility. Anyway, her name is Sarah. She has a name. Sarah. Ooh, what are the other ones? Joey and something. Caro Bonito. It is, who is it? Gus and Jamie. Whoopsie. Okay. Anyway, before that, you heard The Silver Cord by King Gizzard and the Lizard Wizard. That's the title track of the Silver Cord album. Before that, you heard Thea, also by King Gizzard and the Lizard Wizard, also off of the Silver Cord. Their foray into electronic music. It's interesting. Well, their first foray, anyway. Their first, like, foray into, like, more DNB type of electronica. I like it. I guess it doesn't seem like that's their drum and bass album at all, based on what you heard. That's more like, it's more kind of ambient, weird, psychedelic electronica, but on the long form versions of these songs, there's some drum and bass on it, which you can find those extended versions where you find Gizzard, which is, I guess, on Apple Music, Bandcamp, there's some other places as well. What else do I have to say? I don't think I have much here. What I think I'm gonna do is play some play some PSAs for you guys. Then I'm gonna talk some more, and

Oh, no. I'm going to play some PSAs for you guys. I'm going to play some more music. Then I am going to end you off with some new releases. Oh, yeah. And it's going to be fire. And then I'm going to head out of here. And I will catch y'all. But for the moment, let's play some more of my music. We're going to have one more Caro Caro Benito song here. This one's off of their album, Bonito Generation. 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I'm your host, DJ Sunny Fish, and this is my show, The Reef, running from 12 to 2 a.m. on Sunday morning. Alrighty, here we go.

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5: Hello, hello. I'm coming in one last time to tell you that you just heard The Wake by Billy Woods off of History Will Absolve Me. Before that, you heard Common Every Day by Sarani Poji off of Merry-Go-Round Jailhouse. And before that, you heard Dear Heroes by the same artist off the same album. Before that, you heard Graduation by Caro Carbonito off of Benito Generation. And I'm going to leave you off with some new releases here. You're going to hear Utsp by Angine de Poitrine off of Volume 2. And before that, you're going to hear Your Zarad by the same artist off the same album. I've been DJ Sunny Fish. I've been here with DJ Buttfart, who's currently sleeping. And we're going to head to bed. So, yeah. Thank you so much for tuning in. This has been KUCI 88.9 FM in Irvine. I'm your host. I just said it. I'm not going to say it again. You can listen anywhere at KUCI.org, and you can follow me on Instagram at reef_FM. I'm live every week, 12 to 2 a.m. on Sunday. Thanks so much for tuning in and for listening to the more kind of chill vibes we had on here, laid back tonight. I wanted to evoke the vibe of a little slow little tortoise. I think a tortoise is a beautiful creature and a long-lasting creature. And I just wanted to capture that, and so that's what I did. Yeah, yeah, yeah. All right, I'm going to head to bed. You're going to hear two more songs, and then you're going to hear a pre-recorded show because we don't have a lot of hosts over the summer. But still, it's going to be fire. You know what it always is. And have a good night. Buh-bye.

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5: 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Do you feel-

together under a sea of stars. I remember it like it was yesterday when full moons and summer breezes accompanied us in open fields of love. We would hold hands as our favorite melodies would trickle out of the speaker like raindrops from clouds, and the only thing that mattered was that we were together. Together. Together. Together. But I'm here to deliver the news that those days we cherish so much are just over the horizon. And through the glare of the setting sun, I can clearly see a celebration. A celebration of togetherness. 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
0: Just delicious.

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Experimental experience, mental breakdown, significant psyche central. 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

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If you have any questions, 949-824-5824. I'm your host, Jay Pulaski, with another episode of this 2020 year. I have a full show tonight. Last week was rather abbreviated due to the UCI women's basketball game. And here we are tonight, starting up with some dub from Ulrich Troyer, from his Songs for William Volume 3. This is At Muff's Place on his label 4-Bit Productions. He's out of Austria from 2017. Gonna keep it on this vibe, and also some music from Novelist, from Bay Trilla, from Some Guy. New music from Nature Boy, Flaco, Johnny Faith, L. Michael's Affair, and some soul, some funk, some jazz, some disco, and we'll see where we go in the hours awaiting us. If you have any questions, again, 949-824-5824. Sitting back playing some tunes on this brisk Monday night. Hope your New Year's off to a good start, and enjoy the show. KUCI in Irvine, Intermissions Radio, KUCI.org. 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Updated as the tracks are played. We'll get all the information there for you. 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

0: mum on Christmas Day. 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
0: That's how I feel on Christmas Day. 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

free in the daytime, Christmas Day. Out to everyone who knows my beats sound like Rasta Man beats. I know, nah, don't start doing bass tunes, cause you know I'm the original Yardie. 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You get me? Outside everyone who hears me on there and they wanna come up here, you can't come up here. 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It's not. I know, nah, don't start doing bass tunes, cause you know I'm the original.

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Trust me, London, that is how I am going on this year.

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Your mum volume one. What kind of waste paper pants is that? 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

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This is Intermissions Radio with you till 10 p.m. And last track in there by the L. Michaels Affair. Their latest single, 1, 2, 3, 4, 5, 6, 7, 8, 9, 10 on Big Crown Records. Gaijin Blues, the mining town of Kakariko, from their Volume 2, Gaijin Blues. It's a duo from Warsaw, Poland, out on Shapes of Rhythm Records. Johnny Faith with Ascending from his latest EP called Night Lights. It's out on the Australian label Heard and Felt. Nature Boy Flacco, his latest Andar y Volar, name of the single, on Record Jet. Music from some guy with Chunks from his EP Who Is Genre Anyway. We had a tune from Bay Trilla with I Feel. That was a free download out on the Swamp 81 label out around the Christmas time. Novelist, new single from him, it's called Active. That was towards the beginning of the hour. Terra Danger from his LP that came out last year, Invasion, that was The Nightmare. And I believe that takes us back to the top. If you missed anything, the playlist is updated as the tracks are played, intermissions.com, or you could call up 949-824-5824. And the background music from 1969 with the CA Quintet from the LP Trip Through Hell. This is a 9-minute journey, so enjoy this one and take into a new direction starting after this. Some library, some soul, some jazz, some disco coming up, so stay tuned. 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

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We had music from Jean-Pierre de Cerf, Like the Wind You Are, from Cosmic Future Groove Volume 2, William Onyebor, classic Why Go to War, The Sorcerers, brand new music from them, Summoning the Monkey God from the ATA record label, and also the Yorkshire Film and Television Group, Anderson Spectrum, Stefano Tarossi, Fearing Much. And right here in the background is a brand new reissue on the label Fantasy Love. Oscar Weathers is the artist. The tune's called We're Running Out of Time. It's a 12-inch reissue on Fantasy Love. Really digging this one. Just heard it last weekend. And happy to play this for you. It's Intermissions Radio, KUCI 88.9 FM in Irvine. 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

Music in the background from New Guinea. It's from the 2016 release, The Tony Allen Experiments. Music inspired by Tony Allen. This is Open Paths. Before that, we had a track from Ted Taylor called Ghetto Disco from the brand new, actually a forthcoming comp on BBE Records, compiled by DJ Andy Smith, Disco Wonderland Volume 2. Unetta Dinard with Fantasy Ride. Came out just before the end of last year, reissue on the Numero Group label. Oscar Weathers at the last break, nice reissue on Fantasy Love. We're Running Out of Time by Oscar Weathers. Got about 30 minutes left on the program tonight. Got some Faulty DL coming up after this, and then that leaves us about 20 minutes left, so we'll see what else we have in store. If you have any questions, 949-824-5824. Website of the show is found at intermissions.com. 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Thanks for joining KUCI and Irvine, KUCI.org.

That'll wrap it up for this evening. Intermissions Radio, you have been listening to for the past 2 hours. That was Caribou, forthcoming album called Suddenly, coming out, I believe, next month on City Slang. That was You and I. We had a track from Fortet's alter ego, one of his web things, side project type things, which is all in character font, so English or any type of language doesn't really do it any justice, but if you know, you know. LTJ Bookham before that with Delightful Producer Volume 5 on Good Looking Records. Jago with Pearl Leaf came out in 2016, and new one from Faulty DL with Flechazo. It's out on Studio Barnhus. And that takes us back. Thanks for joining. Every Monday night, 8 to 10 p.m. KUCI and UrbanKUCI.org. Intermissions.com. If you'd like to see what's been played and any other info on the show is there. Stay tuned. We have The Broken Sound with Tommy coming up in a couple minutes, and he'll take you till midnight next week. I'll be out. So catch you all in 2 weeks' time. Have a good one. Peace.

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Monday evening, 6 p.m. here in the Pacific time zone. That means it's time once again for the Dread Zone, bringing you the best in reggae dub, funk, soul, disco groove, afrobeat, and jazz. So glad to be with you on this 19th day of July 2021. Hope everybody had a nice, enjoyable weekend. We've had some hot weather. Hope you've been able to stay cool, stay hydrated, and stay in positive spirits as we continue to get through this darn pandemic. Got lots of great music to bring to you tonight, and had some assistance picking out the tracks. So I think it's going to be a good one because we got a collaborative effort tonight. Got started tonight with some good ones. Just heard from Gentlemen's Dub Club, and the track is Last Chance from their new album on Easy Star Records, Down to Earth. That's a good one. And the Tom Tom Club has a new track, sort of. We got started tonight with Time to Bounce. It's from a reissue of their 2000 release, The Good, the Bad, and the Funky. And the track, the album is on Nacional Records. Nice to see them releasing the Tom Tom Club. And for those unfamiliar, two members of the Talking Heads. We got lots of great tunes tonight. Looks like it's pretty reggae heavy, which is nice, as I sometimes tend to stray. Right now we got Sofa Surfers doing the Lowrider in the background. 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

How we gonna touch base, like throwback? Drinking cherry bees, doing blowback. Show you we were watching Big Mouth and Bojack. Now I'm looking for another reason to phone back. You're sweet and cold like Haagen-Dazs. My palms are fast, sweating like a Dalston bar. I'm hardly far, I'm a

Just heard from Robert Finley, and what a story he has. Been performing blues music his whole life, unprofessionally, and got his break, if you will, in 2015. His friend suggested he attend the King Biscuit Blues Festival. Somehow he managed to talk his way into getting to play for 5 minutes on a side stage, and the rest, as they say, was history. People wanted to know who he was, they wanted to perform with him. He caught the attention of Bruce Watson of Big Legal Mess, and eventually caught the attention of Dan Auerbach from the Black Keys, who produced the track we heard along with the full album. Song we heard, All My Hope. It's from the East.

beautiful. Check out the video for the song from her I played last week. And it's Magpie is the name of the track I played last week. Fantastic song, fantastic video, and fantastic EP. Lava LaRue, Butterfly. New music from Theon Cross as well. We heard We Go Again. And that is a little bit more of an electronic sound from Theon Cross. If I read the press release correctly, there's a lot of splicing of some of his tuba sound in there. Theon Cross, you can also find in Sons of Kemet, who have a new album out. Sean Lee in that mix. The track is Bina from the World of Funk release off of Ubiquity Records. And that catches us up. We've got track playing behind me, Nikitch and Kuna Maze. The track is Start from their debuts release off of True Thoughts Records. Hope everyone is enjoying their Monday evening. Got lots more music coming up. Gonna get into a nice reggae vibe. But first, a couple of important public service announcements. It's the Dread Zone on KUCI in Irvine.

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1: Love it. 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

0: riding pan a rhythm like a lizard pan a limb. 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
1: Some Grizzly rounding out a nice reggae dub set. The track we heard is Up Through the Downed Pipe. And you can find that one on the Rockers Hi-Fi Black Album mix off of the K7 label. Just a stellar compilation and mix. Idris Akamor and the Pyramids before that did Land of Ra. Oof, what a great track. And that's from An Angel Fell off of Strut Records. New music from Alba Rossi featuring the Wailing Souls, Life to Live, off of For the Culture. You can find that on Greensleeves Records. We had Augustus Pablo and King Tubby in that mix, Stop Them Jaw. Barrington Levy got us started with the acoustic version of Black Roses. Such a great track, such a great version, such a great everything. And that takes us just about the top of the hour, and we're gonna get into another hour of music. Got some more goodies and some new releases. The new Cochimilla is out. I've listened to it now twice. I absolutely love it. So we're gonna get into that and some Kamasi Washington. And what else do I have lined up? A few other goodies in that mix. Got Disrupt playing in the background, so we'll let it play on. Thanks so much for tuning in. Please remember, KUCI is listener-supported radio, so you could go to kuci.org, click on the link to donate, and donate away.

Adrian Young. The track is called Shine, and you can find that off of the original motion picture soundtrack for the film Black Dynamite, which I have still yet to see. But the soundtrack is phenomenal, and you could find it off of Linear Labs Records. Bobby Humphrey before that doing a cover of the great Duke Ellington track Satin Doll. That is from the album titled Satin Doll off of Blue Note Records. Erto Fogo before that did Sateen Dog. Music from Kamasi Washington in there, Street Fighter Mas. From his 3-disc set, Heaven and Earth. And Disrupt started that whole set with Rhythm Grid from the album Foundation Bit. Some Fetish Park in the background. And we are well into our second hour here. Coming up at 8, Intermissions with the great Jason Pulaski. Hope everyone is enjoying the show tonight. Going to play a couple of important public service announcements. And then we'll get into the new Cochimilla. Such a great album. New off Adaptone Records. It's the Dread Zone on KUCI in Irvine and KUCI.org. Thanks so much for tuning in. Coming at you every Monday, 6 to 8 p.m.

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0: Subatomic Sound System wrapping up a set of music with a diverse and varied sound. The track is, of course, a cover of The Police, Walking on the Moon. You could find that off of the Northern Faction Records, Northern Faction 4 compilation, which is just a tremendous compilation of contemporary reggae dub. Leroy Sibbles before that, Love and Happiness, from the Strictly Roots release, one of my favorite reggae albums. New music from Sons of Kemet, In Remembrance of Those Fallen. You could find that off of their stellar Black to the Future release on Impulse Records. Saint Germain in there from The Tourist. Oh, I'm not gonna get this pronunciation. La Goutte d'Or, maybe. And new music from Cochimilla. Boy, I love this album. The track we heard is Tucaria. And it's from Volume 2, Bacasua, off of Daptone Records. Really, really great combination of Latin sounds, indigenous sounds, funk, and jazz. Just check it out. It's really good. And Fetish Park got us started with Blow from the Alluvial release off of Extreme Records. Folexoid behind me with Electric. Got one more public service announcement to play, and then maybe time for one or two last tracks. I want to remind you, if you missed any of tonight's show, log on to KUCI.org, click on the link to the Dread Zone, and you'll get tonight's playlist itemized and outlined for you in the order it was played. All right. Back right after this important message.
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0: All right, and that is just about gonna do it for the Dread Zone for tonight. Gonna go out with The Comet Is Coming. From the album Afterlife, or The Afterlife, we're gonna hear the title track. Do stick around, intermission's coming up in just a few minutes with the great Jason Pulaski. You don't wanna miss his show. Thanks again for tuning in, and until next week, this is KUCI's Dread Zone wishing each and every one of us peace.

There you hear Duncan Sheik on Celtic Harmonics on KUCI in Irvine. Play that because of his, just heard of his sad passing this past week on September 17th. He passed away at the age of 56, and if you remember back in 1998 when that track came out, I made a hit out of it, and he quickly went from there to Broadway, and that's where his passions lie. He came out with a award-winning, Tony-winning production called Spring Awakening back in 1996. And shortly after that, he put out the... Yeah, the off-Broadway play came out in 1996, and it reached Broadway and ran for about 2 years, and he put out the album called Duncan Sheik with Barely Breathing on it. And in fact, he passed away just shortly before the opening of his new musical, which he happened to write the score for, called Memoirs of an Amorous Gentleman. So if you are a... if you remember Duncan and love his music, maybe you can find him in his new production called Memoirs of an Amorous Gentleman coming out soon. So welcome to Celtic Harmonics on KUCI in Irvine. That's not Celtic, I know, but what we do here is a lot of Celtic tinged music, honestly traditional Celtic, and you'll see that at the end of the show if you hang in with me. Today I play some folk, I play some jazz. We usually work on themes here, and what I have is basically I'm going to have a set of covers. I'm going to open up with a new song. I'm going to open up each set with a new song and follow that up with something related to that. So I'm going to open it up with Dan Seals, who you might remember from England, Dan and John Port Coley. He passed away some time ago, but there's a new album called Dan Seals and Friends, The Last Duet, where he's doing songs from his England, Dan and John Port Coley days and other songs with other artists. This time he's with Jackie Ivanko, who was a winner of... At 10 years old, she was American's Got Talent way back when. She's now 26 or so. Then I'll follow that with Solace, an Irish-American band with a Bruce Springsteen song. And then Show of Hands will close the first set of the show with a Peter Gabriel. A couple medley. So I'm glad you tuned in to Celtic Harmonics. This is KUCI in Irvine. This is Dan Seals with a track called A Todd Rundgren Song with Love is the Answer. This is KUCI in Irvine.

0: There you have the set of covers. Show of Hands, that's a duo, Phil Beers and Steve Knightley with Miranda on bass. I think that was probably your vocals that was doing the, I think the Kate Bush part of the Peter Gabriel song called, songs called Don't Give Up and Secret World. You can find that on their compilation of, called Roots, the Best of Show of Hands. They're a duo from Southern England. Came out in 2007. We heard Solace in there in the middle with Bruce Springsteen's Ghost of Tom Joad. The Turning Tide is Solace's album from 2010. And Dan Seals, along with Jackie Ivanko, did Love is the Answer. Dan Seals and Friends, The Last Duet, just came out here in 2026. One more cover in this starting the next set with Renee Fleming and Bela Fleck. Coming up on Celtic Harmonics. We'll be right back with more music on KUCI in Irvine.
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Maybe you caught the connection in that last set. That was Shugla Nifty, The Pipe Tunes. I came that off of Folk in N Hell. Fiery new music from Scotland that came out in 1996. Sugar Tree was before that with Red Mandolin. This time from 2017, Sugar Tree. Ed Sweeney and Kathy Clasper Torch. We've been playing just about every week for the last 3 or 4 weeks, seems like. While My Guitar Gently Weeps is their track from their A Sunday Drive 2023 album. And brand new from Renee Fleming and Bela Fleck. The Fiddle and the Drum, that was a track featuring Jerry Douglas, The Fiddle and the Drum is the album, and that was a cover of a Joni Mitchell song. We're getting into true folk there on Celtic Harmonics, which we do here. Gonna get to a new one from Dirk Powell. His new album called Wake just came out. A couple more tracks after that, and you'll get the gist. A little odd here in the last couple of songs in this next set, so I hope you hang in there with me. Interesting music here on Celtic Harmonics on KUCI in Irvine. This is Dirk Powell, a track called Red Bird Road.

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1: Thank you, Maria. Oh, before Maria was Jake Blunt. A track called English Chicken from Spider Tales back in 2020. And let's see. We got Carbon Hobo. His name is Neil McCartney. He's a distant cousin of Paul McCartney, so you know where he's from. A track called Seagull, Memoirs of the Crooked Road from 2021 from Carbon Hobo. Burt Jansch was there along with Martin Jenkins and Danny Thompson on bass. A track called Kingfisher off of his Avocet album called from 1979. Dirk Powell came back at the start of the set with brand new stuff from his album called Wake, Red Dirt Road. Red Bird Road is the track from his album called Wake. Gonna get a little more bluegrassy again with Mountain Grass Unit, something new from them. And Frasier in the Forest, Melodic Intersect, and Tom Rush is all coming up in this next set of music on KUCI and Irvine Celtic Harmonics. I'm glad you tuned in.

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But a heart that's ne'er been broken, boys, is a heart that's never loved.

life on the rail. And haul away, we're bound for better weather. So let's make merry while we may, though the winter winds may wail. Let's raise a glass and dance this dance together. Let's raise a glass to them that's gone and wish them fare thee well. 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And where they've gone, there ain't no one can tell.

0: You're hearing the chocolate box we call Celtic Harmonics. You've tuned into KUCI in Irvine. That was Tom Rush doing One More Time Around the Sun from his 2024 album called Gardens Old, Flowers New. He's been around for a long time, and I had the very nice pleasure, nervous pleasure, of interviewing him a couple of months ago, Tom Rush. We heard from Melodic Intersect, it's an Indian fusion band, jazz fusion band, Fragments of Time, Beyond Borders, that came out in February this year, 2026. Frasier in the Forest was before Melodic Intersect with Time in the Middle, his album from 2026, and Mountain Grass Unit, brand new. One Last Time, track from Appalachian Smoke that we just added to the library here at KUCI. Hope you enjoyed that. Going to go into indie a bit, and Singular Voice of Avi Kaplan, amazing voice you got there. And then going to go to more music from Scotland in this next set of music. Hope you're enjoying Celtic Harmonics on KUCI. We'll be right back with Pawns and Kings, a new one suggested by one of our KUCI DJs here. I was glad to do it, to add it. It's kind of interesting. I'll be right back on KUCI in Irvine.
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5: 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Thank you.

They heard the concertina of Simon Thumar, and Fergus McKenzie was with him on By the Right. I found that on Folk in Hell. Fiery new music from Scotland. What am I going to say? Before them was Avi Kaplan, Try to Get It Right, Floating on a Dream. That came out in 2022, and it followed Pounds and Kings with a track called Get It Right. It's a single that just came out here in August, or September 2026. Something on my mind, I can't remember. We're going to get to more about Right next. I'm going to carry that on, and got to give the equal time to The Left.

or left. Let's not say the left. I don't want to go there. In this next set of music, we got Scott Cook, we've got Luca Bloom, and we've got a new rival, Kevin Cookson. It's KUCI in Irvine, the Celtic Harmonics show. I guess I'm calling it my box of chocolates today. Lots of different stuff. This is Right to Roam from Scott Cook on KUCI Irvine.

That was New Rival. Kevin Cookson is associated with that. And reading a little bit about his album, 13-track album called My Urban Condition. Very little to find about this artist. A track called Left to My Devices from My Urban Condition. And then we went right with Luca Bloom, Right Here, Right Now, from Turf, that came out in 1994. And Scott Cook started that last set with Right to Roam. Tangle of Souls is a 2020 album. Right to Roam is the ability or the law or the right for people to traverse or walk areas of public land and the wilds. Some places it's been codified that you can do that. In other places it's more restricted. Amazing. Two more tracks left on Celtic Harmonics. We've got I got a new one from a promoter who has been paying attention to my playlist when I play Karen Marshallsay. And he forwarded me a single and also an album from Tarja Givelt from Norway. He's a bassist. And if you heard Denny Thompson earlier, really good bass in that track called Kingfisher with Bert Jansch. You'll also hear him doing Tarja Givelt on bass along with Tommy Smith on Tin Whistle in this track called Last Leaf Falling. And I'll be able to share some of these artists. I don't know. Jazz. It'll be interesting. I'm gonna look at it and see if I can add it. I'll also transition into some traditional stuff with the Galway Ramblers. More pipe on the last set, the Hollybush and the Ivy Leaf. That will close out today's show, Celtic Harmonics. I'll see you next week on Sunday, every Sunday from 8 till 10. I'm your host, Artemisia, if I never mentioned that before, if you didn't know that. Facebook page has my playlist listed right now, along with a link to the station to pick on every time I'm on the air on Sunday. I hope you see you next weekend. This is Tarja Givelt and Tommy Smith. Track called Last Leaf Falling on KUCI in Irvine. Have a great week, everyone.

0: That was The Holly Bush, The Ivy Leaf by the Galway Ramblers. And before that, we heard Lastly Falling with Tarja Gewalt and Tommy Smith. 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
3: 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I'm Tanya Z, your host, and this is Oldies en Español. I am live from KUCI 88.9 FM in Irvine, and Oldies en Español is Spanish language music from back in the day and a little new vintage kind of artists. And it's bilingual, like me. Super happy you're here. Qué lindo que están acá. Comencemos con la vaina. 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Acaba. Let's get going. It said, comencemos con la vaina is a saying, kind of like, let's get this thing going. Comencemos bailando.

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Fonseca is from Colombia, Alex Cuba from Cuba. Album Tropicalia, this came out in 2024. Beautiful voices. Before that was Tamalitos de Olga, the little tamales made by Olga, I guess. And like always, we have to sing about food, which is hilarious, and I love that. The name of the artist is Teresa García Caturla, and the album is Llegó Tete. And this came out in 2003, but the original Los Tamalitos de Olga came out quite a while back. Where I discovered it was in 1985 with Oscar de León. And though she's been singing for a really long time, has been very well known in Cuba, she is also something to note is that she is part of the Buena Vista Social Club project. She's linked to them, she's helped them out, and that is the musical I've been talking about. That is coming, is already in New York and touring, so I can't wait for it to get to Southern California. And we started with Pasito a Pasito by Álvaro Ruiz, who I just discovered 2019. This came out, and he is from Seville. He's from Spain. Estás escuchando Oldies en Español. Este es Tanya Z en KUCI 88.9 FM in Irvine. 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Ahora nos vamos para años atrás. Let's make some oldies. Let's play some oldies music. Aquí viene Bésame Mucho, pero de otro, con otro sonido.

0: 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And this is a song, homage to Armando Manzanero, the Mexican singer, who so romantic. And he did this in 1967. This group just recorded it in 2021. What a beautiful, amazing version with a little jazz in there, right? Adoro le colocaron un poquitico de jazz, como un sonido también distinto, por eso es tan lindo. I was saying that there was a little jazz in there that was really, made it really great, really cool. Un Rayo de Sol, A Ray of Sunshine, by Los Diablos. That was in 1969. They're from Spain. And that's been recorded in English, in French, and Portuguese all over. So you might have heard it in the past. And then we started with Bésame Mucho, Kiss Me a Lot, and by Jorge Blanco, but interpreted by León Vargas from the Disney Channel and the movie Coco. That was 2017. Y estás escuchando Oldies en Español. Gracias por estar acá. Yo soy Tanya Z. Y vamos a seguir con la música. This is Tanya Z. Thank you for listening to KUCI 88.9 FM in Irvine, Oldies en Español. Ahora nos vamos con Las Nanas de Jara, que es una canción muy linda. 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All right, we're going with Las Nanas de Jara, which is like lullabies of Jara. That's what Las Nanas means. And a little bit more modern, but still kind of mellow. Here we go.
1: Altos romeros del campo, ramas tuertas del olivo, caballos que atravesáis la niebla de los barrancos.

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They are a group that was formed in Mexico, but oh, and with a little bit of tango and jazz and some vintage sounds, which I really enjoy. And they're from different parts of the world. They're from Mexico, Argentina, Brazil, and Palestine. So they are kind of a really diverse group of sounds, which is really interesting. Before that, Claro de Luna is like, I guess it's a ray of moonlight. And Edward Ramírez and Rafa Pino. They are from Venezuela, and this came out in 2016. I love the cuatro that they play. It is just beautiful. Then we started with Las Nanas de Jara, which is like lullaby for Jara, which is the name of the daughter of the singer. And the group is Ciudad Jara. This came out in 2020 from Valencia, and that's a song dedicated to his daughter. Now let's continue. A ver, sigamos. ¿Qué más les voy a colocar acá? Bueno, vamos a ir con una canción que me encantó porque es un tango viejo. Se llama Al mundo le falta un tornillo, que me pareció espectacular. 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Comencemos con eso, porque si a veces al mundo le falta un tornillo, vamos. Oh, let me say that in English. So we're going to play a song called, you know how you say there's a, there, the, it literally is somebody is have, the world is missing a screw. Yeah, that says it, right? And this is a tango from many years ago, 1932. This version is 2021. Acá va.

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And I was saying that whenever I played songs like from Sandro, which are older, it's just, some of them are just tragic. It's kind of funny how tragic they are and how popular they were. And this one, this is a pretty young group of artists, and this one is tragic as heck. So I thought it was just kind of an interesting comparison. So I put that down for that. No reason whatsoever. No había una razón para colocarla, sino que me pareció interesante el contraste de La Salvación. 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It's Café Quijano, and 2014, they're from Spain, and it's a Spanish pop rock band formed by three brothers, and they did indeed have a bar called La Lola, which is one of their major hits. So that was funny. And then, of course, Al Mundo Le Falta Un Tornillo, The World Is Missing a Screw. Edmundo Riviero is the singer, ese fue el cantante. Album Mano a Mano salió en el 2021. This came out in 2021 from Argentina, and this tango was performed in 1932, but this one just came out in 2021. En el 32 salió eso. Me súper encantó. Fue gracioso. ¿Vieron que no todos los tangos son tristes? Esta es quejadera. Not all the tangos are super sad. This one is just complaining, which I love. So, okay. I think we have time for one more song. I'm going to give you Algo Contigo con Vicentico in our Latin thing. Les dejo con Vicentico. Y our Latin thing, Algo Contigo, que es bello, por supuesto. Así que nos vemos del otro lado. Este es Tanya Z, Oldies en Español. This is Tanya Z, you're listening to Oldies en Español. Acaba Algo Contigo.

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7: 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I am super happy to be here. If this is the first time you've joined us, well, welcome, and I hope you stay. You stick around and you tell a friend. happy Sunday to everybody. It's a beautiful day, California. Bienvenidos a todos. Es un día hermoso, un domingo hermoso en California. Y ahora vamos a seguir. 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And vamos con música de ayer. 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Okay, we're going to go back to the 60s. 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

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Bueno, we just listened to Cartel de Publicidad, so it's a billboard from Rocío Dúrcal and the album Life in the Movies. In 1967 in Spain, and I remember me being little and my mom sitting me in front of the TV or God knows where I was, but I would watch the movie of with her singing the song, so it's kind of cool. And Como Te Extraño, Mi Amor by Leo Dan, 1964. And this song, he's from Argentina. And this song, I would sing it screaming loud with my aunts when they were teenagers and I was little. So that's a kind of a fun memory. And then we started with El Twist del Esqueleto, the skeleton twist, I guess. And this is something I'll probably play for Halloween because it's funny. Anita y los Peleles, and this one came out in 1963, but the remake was 2017. Fun. Bueno, nos divertimos un poco con esos recuerdos y ahora nos vamos con Bandera de Manos, que me parece muy linda. 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Así que acaba. We're going to be listening to a Flag of Hands, kind of like Unity. And then we're going to listen to Los Pingüos, which is a band here from LA, and a remake of La Tierra del Olvido. Aquí vamos. Let's have fun.

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Tierra del Olvido by Carlos Vives. That came out in 2015, this kind of new remake of it with all the different voices. That was beautiful. Me encantó. Era un mix de gente colombiana, si no estoy mal. It was a mix of various Colombian artists. Then before that, we had Café Los Pingüos from the album Buen Camino 2002. They are from Argentina, but they are been here in LA for, I don't know, more than 20 years now. And they perform in LA in many places. And then we started with Bandera de Manos by Juanes en Campino, and that was in 2008. And Juanes Colombian, and Campino is from Germany, and he is a lead singer from the German punk band Die Totenhosen, and that means there's nothing going on, like the boring one. So I thought that was kind of funny. Bueno, ya hablamos de La Tierra del Olvido. 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Bueno, this is Tanya Z. You're listening to KUCI 88.9 FM in Irvine, Oldies en Español. 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This is Tanya Z. You're listening to Oldies en Español. I'm really happy you're here. Thank you for listening. 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Ahora nos vamos con un poquitico de Azúcar Moreno. ¿Qué les parece? 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

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And he was born in Miami, but with parents from Colombia. And I just love his music. He's still famous enough for me to be able to play him. 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And then before that was A Pasito Lento, like Slow Steps, by a group Pasito Lento. I'm sorry, the album is called Pasito Lento. Group Acesere and Juan C. They are flamenco singers. And it's a mix. I like it because it's a mix of, what did I say? Like rumba pop and like flamenco and some urban fusion. It's just this great mix. That came out in 2015. And we started off with Solo Se Vive Una Vez, You Only Live Once by Azúcar Moreno. It's like a hymn. It's a beautiful, happy song. 1996. They're also from Spain. Okay, ahora vamos con una canción que descubrí de 1971 que me encantó. 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A song that's coming up, Sundays in Buenos Aires by Abracadabra from 1971. I've never heard of them, but it was just kind of this cute little song that I found. The words are really fun. And then we're going to go into this like electronic cumbia by a group I played a couple of weeks ago, Sidestepper, and they're from Colombia. And then I found Tecno Triste from Argentinian Trap. So it's kind of like this weird mix. Let's see how much time we have, because then we're going to end with some tango and some cumbia that are kind of fun sounds. Anyway, así que bueno, vamos a ir con música, le digo, Domingo en Buenos Aires, luego un ritmo colombiano con elementos electrónicos y luego la otra canción es un trap argentino. 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

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The sound is just phenomenal. 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And I'm heading out. 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We're going to end with Los Mareados. It's an Romanian group. And they love dancing, playing, and singing tangos. This original one, Los Mareados, came from 1922, then in 1942, and then 2006. Thanks for listening. This is Tanya Z. Oldies en Español. Gracias por escuchar. Esta es Tanya Z. ¡Feliz domingo!

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When I'm not busy dealing with the regents of the University of California, I like to unwind with KUCI 88.9 FM in Irvine or online at kuci.org.

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0: 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I just got a photo with this dude. I just got a shout out with this dude.
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0: 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He used to answer your phone calls, ¿verdad?
2: You know? AT&T, yeah. ¿Okay?
0: No, for Bally Total Fitness.
2: Oh, Bally, okay.
0: Yeah,
2: oh.
0: Sí.
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0: 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Yeah, yeah, yeah. 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And be like,
3: got him.
0: Hey, if you don't pay, look, if you stop coming and you don't want to pay, you still have to owe this amount and this and that. Yo me acuerdo que yo andaba embrocado porque yeah. yo había agarrado Barry Total Fitness yeah. porque dije, o sea, que le voy a entrar al gym y que sabe qué. 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Hey, Leo, trae un... He's like, dude, my brother works at Valley Total Fitness at the customer call line. Uh-huh. He'll hook you up. Uh-huh. So entonces I called him up. I was like, hey, Philo, you need to get me out of this one, bro. It's like, oh, yeah, up. Yeah. He's like, no, más he canceled it. He did. Todo el dinero que pagué todo ese año, he did something on the computer donde me regresaron todo el dinero. And he gave me 6 months free after yeah. that.
2: You still got the plug?
3: Yeah. She went bankrupt.
0: Yeah.
4: Por eso quebró
0: single-handedly.
3: Sí, las cosas que son malas pues empiezan mal y acaban mal también.
0: No, pero también, compa, es que, you know, en ese entonces the gym memberships, they were out to get you, compa.
3: Sí,
0: right,
3: bueno. 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
2: you get to go to the school events.
0: It's algo muy bonito. 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
2: Awesome. 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I mean, I've been following you guys for a while. Y dije, yeah, cuando veo las cosas, you guys are for the community, for the people, for LA.
0: Yeah.
2: For LA. I see.
0: No, in Orange County too.
2: And then the thing that highlights me, lo que siempre me recuerda, cuando fueron a Englewood, a la dona.
0: No, for Compton.
2: Compton. Oh, yeah. Okay, wrong one.
0: Because Compton has his own donut.
2: Okay, it was at Randy's, right?
0: Oh, no, se llama Dale's Donuts. Okay, se llama
2: well,
0: Compton.
2: Talk to us. ¿Cómo surgió esa idea? 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
0: 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I know we did something crazy. Sorry about that. We went to court for 9 months. They confiscated our instruments for 6 months. 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We did something good, but something bad, something unlawful at the same time. Pero F it, you know, music, that's what it's all about. Mm-hmm. Los rockeros de antes, the people from England, all those rockers from England, they were savages, savages. Yeah. So we just wanted to bring that again. Porque mucha gente hoy se acostumbra de que la música es this and that. 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
2: Yeah.
0: 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All the cop cars got their lights. 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
2: Wow.
0: It was perfect. 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And we were getting lit up. It was dope. It was dope, man. Shout out to Compton Sheriff's Department. Gracias a ellos se miró bien perro.
1: So when you said they confiscated your equipment, that means you guys you guys were prohibited from playing, or it's just, no, this is part
0: no,
1: of
0: thankfully, we've always been blessed. Cada quien tiene como 4 or 5 instrumentos, ¿verdad? So entonces, they confiscated one set of our instruments for 6 months. Yeah. 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Wow. 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Ya no podemos tocar.
2: Wow. Not even a house party?
0: A house party, yeah. Pero no puede ser public event in Compton. Yeah, next offense is 1 year in jail cada quien.
1: Really?
0: Yeah.
1: How long is that for? Like, is that just indefinitely?
0: Just indefinitely.
2: Wow. Yeah. Christian, you play the accordion, right?
0: Toco el acordeón.
2: ¿Cuántos acordeones tienes tú?
0: Tengo 13 acordeones y dos de los 13 están robados. No están conmigigo ahorita, pero I know I'll have them back.
2: Are those the ones that they took out from?
0: Sí, en San Jose no robaron.
2: Okay, yeah, I was going to talk about that también. Fernando, how many guitars have you had? Or do you have?
3: Tengo como 7.
2: You have 7?
3: Como 7, yeah, like 7.
2: Which one's the one that you had the most? Do you have one that you had the one since... Maybe your starter one?
3: Yeah, I have one. It's a piano that I colored like with the Mega Man from the game. I had that one for like a long time, like 12 years.
2: Wow.
3: 15 years, no?
0: The Pac-Man one? Yeah, sí, tiene seven bajos estos.
2: Frankie.
4: César.
5: La misma cosa. 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
2: 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I know. 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
5: Sí.
2: Awesome.
1: No, sí, decía preguntar yo, que es algo que los fans no saben de ustedes, pero ya dijeron todo, ya soplaron todo.
2: Porque, you know what, una cosa de que you're talking about that crowd que los apoyó. When I saw you guys at Santa Fe Springs, swap me, it was a different crowd. 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The old school, people follow the old school. 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
0: Sí, la verdad que estamos muy afortunados. 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They follow you because it's like, man, they're right. What they say is true. 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We're having fun with the crowd. We're getting to the same level that they are. 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
1: So nothing about you guys is predetermined or
0: nothing, bro. 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
1: So technically, if I watch you guys on Saturday, you guys are playing Sunday, it would be a totally different thing.
0: Totally different.
2: 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Yeah. 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
2: Ahora sí, Alex, say something.
5: Viejo, I don't know if you guys mind. 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I hope you guys don't mind. I'm going to take this one right here. Thank you, guys. Appreciate you guys helping out with feminine hygiene and stuff like that. Appreciate you guys. 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I love that stuff.
4: ¿Quién es el más desmadroso?
6: El que no vino, el Frankie. 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
5: Frankie.
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4: ¿Quién es el más?
2: Hey, como no vino Frankie, we're just going to say all him.
5: Yeah. Frankie, todo. Everything Frankie.
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5: Across the board.
4: ¿Quién es el más presumido?
2: Frankie.
5: Yeah, la neta, sí, Frankie.
4: A ver, ya está. ¿Quién es el más romántico?
5: Jesus.
2: Nah, I'm not romantic.
5: Crisco.
2: Nah, and I don't think so. Nah, I'm terrible, terrible. My girl tells me, like, you're not romantic at all.
7: Imagínate los otros.
5: We're fucking drywall, bro. 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
4: Javier, ¿quién sobreviviría menos tiempo sin redes sociales?
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5: Frankie's the best. 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
2: 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Philo because he keeps to himself, dude. La neta, he keeps to himself.
4: Are you the older one from the group, Fernando?
5: Sí, I'm the oldest one. Oh, okay. And then Frankie's the youngest one, para que veas.
2: Ya, yeah, no, wow. para una fiesta, ese viejo está la orden.
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1: 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Tell us more about your upcoming presentations.
2: Sí, pues, este miércoles vamos a estar en UC Fullerton. It's Cal State Fullerton. Vamos a estar en Cal State Fullerton. Vamos a estar tocando para las fiestas patrias de Cal State Fullerton. It's really cool because now we get like the actual schools calling us up to book us for events. Obviously, we don't charge them the full amount, pero es que sí hay muchos gastos, like equipo de sonido, all the setup that we have to do. High schools we don't charge, pero como universities do take it to like another level, sí se ocupa ciertas cosas, you know. So que ya nos contrataron en UC San Diego, Cal State Fullerton for their their Latino students. So este miércoles vamos a presentarnos ahí for Cal State Fullerton. 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
2: 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Hey, me pasan una botella y me tomo un shot con ellos y tengo esa interacción one on one. It's good to have both types of shows, massive shows and personal shows.
1: Yeah, when you're talking about that, el SMO, I was there. And I remember I took my daughter, and my daughter andaba en busca de, I don't know who the new artist, who's the one?
2: The new artist was Oscar Maidon at that time.
1: She was looking for him, and then like we, el Jimmy Humilde nos dio el backstage pass, so then we were there, and este que acá, and I'm like, okay, I don't know these guys. Then I open the door's open, I see Fernando, los desvelados, okay, this is more like me, dije yo, this is more like me. As soon as I go in there, Fernando agarra la botella, here you go. And I still had a video, I'm like, oh, That was good. Every time I see you guys, I'm like, oh man.
2: Los del Peacock nos trataron bien, machín, compa. 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
1: And Christian, since we're talking about the SMO and in Rancho Humilde, were you guys ever part of Rancho Humilde? Because I know you guys did a lot of projects with him. You guys did like that show with him and all that.
2: Yeah, we were signed under them for 3 years. Estuvimos en Rancho Humilde por 3 años. We're currently still in a partnership for life con ellos. Yeah,
1: awesome.
2: La música, we own it 50-50 con ellos. So it's kind of cool because es algo que we're just going to be hand on hand together. Tenemos proyectos con artistas de ellos todavía. 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Tenemos duetos con artistas de ellos. 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So we're still cool. We're still cool.
1: Awesome, awesome, awesome.
4: Yeah. ¿Hay un artista por ahí con cual no han colaborado y les gustaría colaborar?
2: 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What am I going to do, you know? 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Este, the new kid on the block, mi compa Salazar, ¿cómo se llama?
5: También César, the guy was at the Pico Rivera, también César, Julián,
2: Julio César.
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2: 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No más que pues, no estamos en ese nivel yet, and I understand, and he understands, you know? So hopefully in the future, a lo mejor el viejo, he could throw us a bone, you know, and be like, hey, let's see what you got. 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
0: Yeah. Awesome.
4: That's good. A ver, something that we always end, or one of the questions that we ask previous artists is like, what, I guess, ¿cómo se dice este? If you had any thing to tell like new artists, what would it be like, you know?
2: I think Philo can answer that question better. Like, what would you tell a new artist?
0: Because you guys are, you know, you guys have some time now. So somebody that just, you know, brand new group, unos youngsters, or think of it like if, let's say, a reflection. If you see your old self when you first started, what would you tell yourself?
4: 14 years ago, what would you tell that person? You know?
5: I guess just be considerate. Be considerate of others, you know. Mm-hmm. Try not to, like, you guys are going to spend a lot of time together. Try not to, like, you know, be considerate. Pick up your shit. You know, like, you have good hygiene and be patient with each other. Mm-hmm. And be considerate, güey. Si a alguien no le gusta que fumar, but try not to fucking blow smoke right donde están, güey. 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That way you guys could last longer and, you know, make a legacy and be legends, you know.
2: Yeah,
5: or try and keep me morir tratando de hacerlo, pero just be cool with each other. Just try not to, you know. Ven listo con tus cosas listas, tu instrumento listo, tus cuerdas, to tuner, anything you need, just come ready to fucking work, you know? Yeah. No, lo único que alguien te diga, oh, te falta esto, güey, oh, te faltó esto, dime, te falta esto, like, don't be that motherfucker, just come ready for anything, bro. Bring 2 bucks, fucking bajos estos, you know? Like, be ready and just come work and fucking get paid, go home and spend it on your family, go with your kids, your wife, and do your thing, you know? Pero ven a trabajar, güey, you know?
4: Yeah, because you want somebody else to cut the slack, right?
5: Like, no, just try to do your job, come to work and do what you gotta do, brother, be responsible, you know?
0: Has those Desvelado ever think about adding another member just to, I know, because it's only 4 of you guys, right? You know how some groups have, you know, Los Tucanes started off with 4, then they added more.
2: Yeah, I think I'm in the process. We're in the process of thinking about that right now.
0: But you guys,
2: we just did it not that long ago. Este, se nos dio la oportunidad de tocar en un amazing venue en la ciudad de Fontana. 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
2: like
0: Jorge
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0: Hernández de los Tigres del Norte, más que la
2: 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Like, they're like, no, bro, take a shot. And I'm like, dame un segundito. Like, I'm trying to play this melody. He's like, no, fuck, just take the shot. You know what I'm saying? I'm like, so agarro la botella y la pongo en el piso y toco. You know what I'm saying? Because la gente, they want to, dude, sometimes people, yeah, they're there for the music. Pero nomás quieren esa interacción con nosotros. They really just want to hang out with us, have a shot with us, take a picture with us. So entonces yo creo que va a llegar el punto donde sí vamos a tener que tener backup musicians para poder prestarle ese tiempo a la gente 100%. ¿No?
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0: Awesome.
2: No, tocamos en Pico Rivera Sports Arena, la Qué Buena nos invitó a ser parte de Fiestas Patrias, que es algo muy chingón para nosotros porque yo desde morrillo iba a todas las Fiestas Patrias con la Qué Buena, miraba a todos los artistas, ahora fue nuestro turno. 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Me da filo cuando estaban tirando. They were just throwing them, dude. They were throwing their cell phones. They were throwing the cell phones because ahora hay un trend donde tiran el teléfono, the artist catches it y graba todo el grupo.
0: Sí, y lo tiran para atrás.
2: Lo tiran para atrás. So entonces it's crazy. They throw their phones, dude. So entonces, and you have to catch them. I didn't drop one, compa. I was like, you know what? I think I should have been a baseball player.
0: Responsible.
2: No, es que el escenario de Pico Rivera, it's about 10 to 12 feet tall.
0: Yeah.
2: So cuando están ellos en la pista así, está bien alto, como 10 pies. Mm-hmm. They have to throw it, you know? They have to throw it.
0: They have to have an arm.
2: Yeah, Entonces you're just, boom, you're just catching phones left and right. How many phones you caught that night, Philip, verdad?
5: Cuando estoy tocando, like, usually they were trying to give it to me, pero la neta no.
0: You don't baseball them?
2: No, es que lo te digo, eso es lo que pasa, pues. Lo que pasa es que, mira, what should we do? Should we pick up that phone or sign that boot? Or continue la tocar, pues, ¿me entiendes?
0: You try to multitask.
2: Trying to multitask, you know? Y no queremos quedar mal con la gente, you know? En ese sentido.
4: That you guys can hire like a roadie or something?
2: No, es que es que de todas maneras, no importa if someone helps us with it. No, la gente they want to be you. Quiere que sea tú, you know what I'm saying? Like, so they want you, the one that grabs the phone and signs the boot and gets the boot. Yeah.
0: Well, Desvelados, I know there's more to talk about. Hay mucho que decir. I know you guys.
2: Hay otra pregunta, Philo, para encontrarte este video.
0: Philo, question that I asked many of the los artistas que cuando venían en el pasado y vienen hoy. How did it feel coming back to the studio that used to come here when you were young? Since you were probably like out of high school when you first came here. How did you feel like coming back over here, walking into this nostalgic room?
5: Yeah, it was good. You know, I'd say coming through the college, everybody coming in, the people walking, and like I almost hit some people right here, like in the crosswalk. And I thought they were like, "What the hell is this dude doing here?" It's really nostalgic. Yeah, to come back here, the bungalows. I have a lot of memories with him. And good that you guys invited us aquí con nosotros.
0: And then you know what? I'm gonna share a story because I still remember when the first time you came here, when you first came here with your brother y con, and your third member vinieron aquí, ¿verdad? You said something, you told me, and I remember this. You said, I was here not too long ago. And I said, what? He goes, I went to a concert at the Bren event.
5: Event center, Morrissey.
0: He went to go see Morrissey. Yeah. He went to go see Morrissey that day. I remember you said that. I was in line waiting because we used to work at the Bren event center. See, and he remember, I was here at the Bren event center. I came to see Morrissey.
5: Waiting in line, yeah.
2: Filo's a big Morrissey fan. See,
0: okay. Yeah, he even looked like tenía el peinado y todo eso.
5: Had the chain and everything.
2: Like, check it out, right there, like.
0: Wow.
2: They're looking at the video de alguien tirando teléfono desde lejos.
0: Lady. That's her. And like,
2: she's gonna toss it up right now. Watch.
0: Cause he has one.
2: Yeah, I have one in my hand.
0: He has one in his hand. Yeah. Hey, throw that one. Hey,
2: look. Hey, bye, yeah. Look.
0: Don't he cut it? They got an arm. Wow.
2: Estás viendo ahí, it's like they want you to catch it. Uh-huh. So it's like, damn, should I continue playing or should I catch it? You know, it's multitask.
0: Well, pues desvelados, like I said, we have a lot to say and we have a more story, but we appreciate you guys giving up your Sunday.
2: Para mí es algo muy bonito estar aquí porque por años, compa, you've been tagging los desvelados. 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
0: 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It was Lynnwood and Southgate. Era el epicentro de la música.
1: And you can't forget the label at that time was Discos Lindas.
0: Yeah, Discos Lindas.
1: Discos Lindas. No. Yeah. Well, okay.
0: So it's story right here. It's history. Yeah. So entonces para nosotros estar aquí, es mi primera vez estando aquí. I've seen this place in videos porque hay videos que se van virales de los noventas, like cuando publican a alguien que estuvo aquí en los noventas, you know, it's... You know, now we're here.
1: And here
0: cool.
1: You are. Awesome. Thank awesome. You. And I know you brought your accordion, right?
0: Yeah, I did bring it.
1: Let's do something as far as we can. We got to hear that voice and that.
0: Pues ahí más o menos la vocecilla ahí.
2: Ahorita te tiro el teléfono yo también.
1: ¿Sí se traen tus palos?
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3: Mando.
1: Wow.
2: A ver.
3: Saludos a toda la gente de Disco Linda también.
1: 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Yeah, remember when we were here with Abel Quintero, with Los Amigables.
3: R.I.P. también, y Abel también, que se falleció también.
1: Yeah, he used to hang out with you guys a lot.
3: Yeah,
1: he was a funny
3: falleció.
1: Guy.
3: Mi compa José Parra, también de Los Parra, just passed away too.
2: Oh, ¿de los hermanos Parra?
3: Sí, he just passed away. Last week. Yeah.
1: Oh, wow.
3: Yeah. Wow. Jefe Sinaloa también pasó. Mm-hmm.
0: También Jorge yeah. También.
1: Yeah, wow.
3: Mi compa Jorge Corrales también.
1: Wow, rest in peace.
0: Yeah, a lot of legends, man. 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
1: Yeah. 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
0: La de placas de papel. 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Mm-hmm. Y ahorita our number one city es la Ciudad de México.
1: Wow.
0: Yeah, 44,000 people listen to Desvelados en la Ciudad de México.
1: Wow, awesome.
0: Y 39,000 people listen to Desvelados en Guadalajara, Jalisco.
1: That's a breakdown.
0: So it's amazing. 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Mm-hmm. You know, like that's crazy. You know what I'm saying?
1: That's motivational, I bet.
0: Sí, es motivation. Yeah. 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Yeah. We're not stopping there. No es awesome. 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
1: Work in progress. 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
0: in progress. 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Yeah. 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
0: Let me say.

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1: Can't forget about Costa Mesa, dude.
0: On my Spotify no me sale nada de Costa Mesa.
1: Aquí un aplauso y fuerte a los de Salud. 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
0: You guys, no, estamos empezando.
1: We want you guys back just to catch up with you guys. 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
0: Frankie, he's just here. 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
1: Okay, now we know why he didn't come. 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
0: That's right, Frankie, saluditos. 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
1: Awesome.
0: You see in Santa Fe Springs, we do bring something different. 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Mm-hmm. 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The list goes on. You know, you see four guys on stage, but you should see like the amount of people that are behind us. It's amazing. Yo nunca imaginé tener un equipo tan grande que I could just reach out to for a favor and they're like, compa, let's do it for you guys, lo que sean. 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
1: Yeah, totally understandable. Así como el equipo de los cuchilocos, it keeps growing, you know.
0: Yeah, it keeps growing.
1: I know George is not here, but I know when he can, he comes in. But the founders, también Ruben Olivares, because he lives up north. But my brother is also another co-founder. Yes, now we added my youngest brother.
0: Oh, that's cool.
1: My mother brother Cookie was part of it, which I know Fernando knew my brother Cookie. Yeah, we added Ray, the Copa Ray, and now we got Alex. También, just any little simple thing helps out. Bring a marker.
0: Bring some water. La gente que nos ayuda en cuestión de shows, los plebes de los Pete's Entertainment, they've been helping us booking shows outside of the state, que es algo muy importante. And recently, el equipo de trabajo de Sueños Callejeros have been kind of like our PR. They've been putting us on a bunch of stuff. Hicieron una entrevista con Don Cheto, ¿verdad? They've been helping us out a lot. So, como te digo, un saludón para ellos. Man, it's just amazing.
1: ¿Cómo se llama?
0: Tony, dude. It's amazing how...
1: Kim Narquillo.
0: It's amazing how all these people, like, reach out to us and be like, hey, you know what? I see the vision. And keep in mind, these dudes, toda esta gente que I mentioned right now, they don't do it with something in return, bro. Like, literally, they're just doing it because they see the vision. They're like, hey, I want to be part of that, you know? Mi compa Coco, que es una persona que siempre nos ha apoyado, dude, hay veces que ni me quiere cobrar. 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And everybody that is behind us is just like him. At the end of the day, they just want to help us out. They want to see us shine, you know, and I'm thankful for them. Every single one of them, you know.
2: That's a blessing. It's a blessing.
1: Fernando, anything you want to say to, antes que nos despidamos, para los KUCI listeners, a los cuchilocos, those that follow cuchilocos, those of them that know that you were part of los caporales, now you're desvelados.
3: Nah, pues muchas gracias a ustedes, viejo, por tenernos. 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
0: Frankie Sandativo es el que lo de Mandy de la cara.
3: Yeah, muchas gracias a ustedes, dijo la neta. Yeah, I think you were the first one that got our poster, first poster Los Caporales, aren't you? Like, yeah. We just went to Disco Linda, we got it, we right here. Went to your house and you had it right there. You were the first one. You know? Yo y Leo, pues también nos llevaban a comer aquí a In-N-Out después. Yo y Leo bien quebrados, yeah. Broke as fuck, no nada, y nos llevaban a comer, nos trataban bien.
1: In-N-Out
3: siempre.
1: In-N-Out después.
3: Sí, yeah. So thank you guys, Machín.
1: It's on Ray.
3: Yeah, bro, muchas gracias por always look out for us, you know.
0: Nah, it's amazing.
3: Muchas gracias a ustedes.
0: Yeah, este Philo's right here, but I also want to shout out his brother. His brother helped us out at the beginning a lot. Still to this day, el viejo nos moldó muchas cosas, muchos aspectos. El viejo es un talentazo musical. Well, he's currently on tour with Codiciado. Before he was with Javi, pero el viejo, he has credits like crazy. You could look at a song from Thalía and you look at who put the guitar and it's Leo. You know, you look at a song, acaba de sacar Benny Blanco, un album, and the guitarist on the Benny Blanco album is Leo. It's like, man, Leo's amazing, bro. You know, like, it's crazy. It's crazy that someone that came out of Sauke, that came out of that whole 90s thing, is now doing like big things, you know. Shout out to my boy Leo. Dude made me cry a bunch of times in the studio when I was starting off, pero you know, he made me who I am now, you know. So I'll shout him out any day.
4: Oh, gracias por la invitación. Espero que no sea la última. Espero que regresemos otra vez pronto, ¿verdad? Gracias.
0: Mañana.
1: And then one more thing, hoy es I Print You Rap gave us our first Cuchilocos banner, and then we're going to hang it up here by the record. So we want to make sure every guest that comes and participates in our show like you guys did, sign it with the date. Oh, yeah, so you guys are going to be the first ones. You guys are going to baptize our thing. Yeah. And it's going to be an honor to have los desvelados. Aquí los con Cuchilocos. Muchas gracias. Y nos vemos muy pronto.
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You're tuning in to Soup of the Day every Sunday, 2 to 4 p.m., where we cook up a new special or genre each week. All right, we are actually diving into Americana today, which you did not just hear. We just listened to two new releases, and as always, the new releases are new to me as well as you. So I just listened to those for the first time. That we just heard was The Puritan's Hive, and before that was Caught Up by Wax Pool. All right, now we're getting into our playlist of the day. So Americana is a little bit folky, a little bit country, but I love one Reddit post that said that the way they understood Americana to be was basically all these things, alt country, a little bit folk, just more hokey. So if you know what they meant by that, let me know, because I have no idea. But as for me, Americana is just a lot of storytelling, personal experience. It has a lot of acoustic instruments, but it also has full electric band. So it's a little bit interesting. I like the complexity of it. I like a little bit of a folky vibe, but I'm not actually much of a lyrics person. So I don't think I fully appreciate Americana as much as I could, but I get down with it for sure. So we have a lot of great bands today. Some of my favorite we've actually heard on previous weeks, including Jenny Lewis and the Watson Twins. We heard a little bit of them before. And we're going to get into a lot of new artists as well. I've never played MJ Lenderman, who I really like. I actually had a friend introduce me to the band Wednesday. If you're familiar with them, they're very popular. And MJ Lenderman left that band. So we'll get into those. We're going to start off with one of the Jenny Lewis songs that I mentioned. It's called Melt Your Heart.

All right, that was Stuff by Bella White on the album A Sign in the Weather. Before that, Something to Be Said by John Andrews on the album Street Sweeper. And top of the set was that Jenny Lewis song Melt Your Heart on the album Rabbit Fur Coat. And all our Jenny Lewis songs are going to be from that album. All right, we're going to go back to that same album, Rabbit Fur Coat, now with The Charging Sky.

All right, that was When I Take My Final Shape by Pony Bradshaw on the album Ode to Humidity. Before that, Bark at the Moon by MJ Lenderman on the album Manning Fireworks. Top of the set, The Charging Sky by Jenny Lewis on the album Rabbit Fur Coat. All right, now for Why Do Men Sing by Bill Callahan on the album My Days of 58. And this is probably my favorite song on the playlist. And actually, when I was searching it up to go and download it for today's show, I realized it was on Spotify's editor's picks best song of the year so far. It's on that playlist that they made. So that's how you know it's really good. Or maybe it's not. There's plenty of things that were amazing that did not make that list. But I personally love it, and I felt very validated that it was on that list. All right, why do men sing?

All right, that was Buffalo by Hooray for the Riff Raff on the album The Past is Still Alive. Before that, Idaho by Joby Riccio on the album Face the Feeling. And again, top of the set, Why Do Men Sing by Bill Callahan on My Days of 58. All right, we are going to continue with actually another one of my favorites on the playlist. The Needle Has Landed by Nico Case on the album Fox Confessor Brings the Flood.

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right, that is Gutted by Bella White on the album Just Like Leaving. You're tuning into KCI 88.9 FM in Irvine and listening to Soup of the Day. We just listened to the start of our second half of the Americana playlist. Before that, we had some announcements, and at the end of the last hour, we listened to Fair Weather Friend by Sam Burton on the album Fair Weather Friend. And before that, TLC Cage Match by MJ Lenderman on the album Boat Songs. All right, we're keeping it going for this second half with Ring of Fire by Buck Meek on the album The Mirror.

All right, that was The Big Guns by Jenny Lewis and the Watson Twins on the album Rabbit Fur Coat. Before that, Take Me Home by C. James. Before that, Sentimental Lady by Ken Pomeroy on the album Tonight's News. And top of the set was that Ring of Fire by Buck Meek on the album The Mirror. Okay, we have another MJ Lenderman song called Under Control.

All right, that was Under You by Andrew Saw on the album American Rough. Before that, Better by Bella White on the album A Sign in the Weather. Top of the set, Under Control by MJ Lenderman. All right, going into Weekend by Lamb Chop on the album Punching in the Clowns.

grew up with my brother, left home at 13. Born into the wild, no father by my side, felt the whole world by 16.

All right, that was Dan Marino by MJ Lenderman. Before that, Wide Open by William Prince. Top of the set, Weekend by Lamb Chop. All right, we're wrapping up our playlist here, but we still have a few more to go. We'll go into Empty Tank by Libby Dale next.

All right, that was For the First Time Again by Tyler Ballgame. And we're going to go into one more song from our playlist before going into two new releases to wrap up our show. So we'll listen to Hey Hey Hey by Riley Downing on the album Landfill Poetry, and then we'll wrap up with some Katherine Perkins album Helpless Love. All right, this has been Soup of the Day this Sunday, 2 to 4 p.m. And our special this week has been Americana. I hope you enjoyed. Let's close out with this great song.

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Yes, that sounds plausible.

0: That's the Mountain Grass Unit there. Their new album in here at the station called Appalachian Smoke. We heard their Earthquake. Before that, Eddie Daniels on the clarinet with the tune Equinox, John Coltrane tune, because Equinox is coming up here, according to my calculations here in a couple of days. It'll be the first day of fall, the autumnal equinox, as it were. We started off with Alan Kelly on the accordion with his group, Spootus Carey, The Harsh February, and McLeod's Farewell, bidding you a fond farewell and welcoming you to this episode 2216 of the Darkling Eclectica, here for a Sunday afternoon, here just about every gall durn Sunday afternoon from 4 until 6. We'd still have another week of summer. I know as I was just saying, the first day of fall is coming up here in a couple of days, but here at KUCI, we are in our own little time zone. So we've got all of next week is still summer, and the fall season of programming here doesn't kick in till next Monday, not tomorrow, but the Monday after that. So we're all just juggling chainsaws here, and we're hoping that you're doing the same. But we do have this week's program to get through before we panic about anything else. As I said, it's episode 2216. We've got things going on the program this afternoon. Some of those things come from our friend in the corner, Mr. Machine. Announcements such as the following.
1: Hello, ma'am. We have been trying to reach you about your car's extended warranty. Your payment is past due, and you are in danger of facing legal action.
2: Oh my goodness. I didn't even know I owned a car. How do I pay?
3: Stop. Hang up that phone right now. That is what we call a scam. Phone scams are rampant and can seriously damage you financially. Phone scams commonly use tactics like a claim that you have been specially selected, request that you confirm your personal information, request payment by means other than credit card, including cash, gift card, wire transfer, or private courier, use of threats if you don't comply, claims you have a virus on your computer, or requests to log into your computer. Don't fall victim to these scams. Just hang up.
0: Well, thank you very kindly there, Mr. Machine. Other things going on the program this afternoon. Coming up at 4:30 will be the Darkling Eclectica Presents portion of the program, as we continue on with Roger Zelazny's novel Doorways in the Sand. We're up to, I believe, part 5 this week as the plot continues to thicken. That'll be from 4:30 till 5 o'clock. All times are, of course, approximate here on the Darkling Eclectica. Then from 5 until 6, just our regular leaping about and yodeling. And at 6 o'clock, Omakase over these very airwaves. Right now, something new in here at the station from pianist Zen Zadravic. He's got his whole group with him. The album's called New Paradigm. And this is the tune Seeking Spirit. Zen Zadravic right here on KUCI.

0: That's Mora's Modern Rhythmists. From their album entitled Goblin Market, we heard their Modern Melody. From Mora's Modern Rhythmists. Before that, John Pell on the guitar with John Pewitt, I believe. Billy Pewitt, I'm sorry. Playing the flutes and the whole organization in there. The album, The Last Time I Saw Home, we heard Falling Into the Sun from John Pell and Company. Started off with the new one from Zen Zadravic, Seeking Spirit is the tune we heard. Brings us to 4:30. Time for a couple of messages from Mr. Machine.
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0: Thank you once again, Mr. Machine, bringing us to 4:31. Time now to get to our Darkling Eclectica Presents presentation. This week, part 5 of Doorways in the Sand by Roger Zelazny. 50th anniversary of its publication back in 1976, and he was looking forward to the future. It's not quite the future that we're living in now, but it's an interesting future nonetheless. When last we left our hero, Fred Cassidy, he'd just been dropped off by the aliens with a warning. They want to take him off of the Earth to help them with an investigation that they're involved in, but he's got voices in his head telling him not to do that, so he's following the advice of his voices. I'll just remind you once again, you're listening to KUCI in Irvine, and hit a little theme music.

5. Hanging there, tensing and untensing my muscles to counteract the pendulum effect of the long, knotted line, I examined the penny on which Lincoln faced to the left. It looked precisely the way a penny would look if I were regarding it in a mirror, reversed lettering and all, only I was holding it in the palm of my hand. Below, beside me, where I dangled but a couple of feet above the floor, hummed the Rennius machine, 3 jet black housings set in a line in a circular platform that rotated slowly in a counterclockwise direction, the end units each extruding a shaft, 1 vertical, 1 horizontal, about which passed what appeared to be a Mobius strip of a belt, almost a meter in width, 1 strand half running through a tunnel in the curved and striated central unit, which faintly resembled a wide hand cupped as in the act of scratching. Pumping my knees, feet braced against the terminal knot, I set up a gentle swaying that bore me, moments later, back above the ingoing aperture of the middle component. Lowering myself, extending my arm, I dropped the penny onto the belt, was halted at the end of my arc, began the return swing. Still crouched and reaching, I snared the penny as it emerged. Not what I had expected. Not at all, and no indeed. In that its first journey through the innards of the thing had reversed the coin, I had assumed that running it through the works again would return it to normal. Instead, I now held a metal disc on which the design was properly oriented, but was incised intaglio-like rather than raised. This applied to both sides, and in the place of the milling, the edges were step-recessed, like a train wheel. Curiouser and curiouser. I would simply have to do it again to see what happened next. I straightened, gripped the line with my knees, began to redirect my errant arc. For a moment, I glanced up into the gloom where my 30-foot puppet string reached up to its shadowy bar. An I-beam, too near the ceiling to mount, I had traversed it aardvark style, ankles locked above, letting my fingers do the walking. I wore a dark sweater and trousers, and had on thin-soled suede boots. I'd carried the line coiled about my left shoulder until I'd reached a point as near to being directly above the apparatus as was possible. I had made my way in through a skylight I'd had to jimmy after cutting away some grill work and jump-wiring 3 alarms in a fashion that produced a small nostalgia for my abandoned major in electrical engineering. The hall below was dim, the only illumination provided by a series of floor-level spots that encircled the display and concentrated their beams.

0: guards in the building, but one had just made his rounds, and I planned to be quick. All plans have their limits and hazards, which is why insurance companies get rich. The night was cloudy, and a very cold wind went around in it. My breath flapped ghostly wings and flew away. The only witness to my finger-numbing exercises on the roof was a tired-looking cat crouched in the scuttleway. The chill had been about when I'd arrived in town the night before, a journey resulting from a decision I'd reached on Hal's couch the previous day. After Charv and Ragma had, at my request, set me down about 50 miles out of town during the night of the moon, I'd hitched rides and gotten back to my neighborhood well after midnight. And a good thing it was that I had. There's a side street that dead-ends into my own, and my building is right across the way from it. As you proceed along the side street, the windows of my apartment are in plain sight. More naturally in nights dark and quiet than they would by day, my eyes sought them. Dark, as they should be. Blank. Vacant. But then, half a minute later, as I neared the corner, came a small flare, a tiny flickering, blackness again. Any other time, and I would have dismissed it if I'd noted it at all, it could very easily have been a reflection or an imagining. And yet, yes, but recently recuperated and still full of warnings, I'd be a fool to be anything but wary. Neither a fool nor a raisin bee, I told myself as I put on my wearies, turned right, and headed away. I walked a pair of blocks to and a couple from, coming up at last to the alley behind my building. There was a rear entranceway, but I avoided it, making my way to a place where I could go from pipe to sill to ledge to fire escape, which I did. In a very brief while, I was on the roof and moving across it, then down the pipe to the place where I had stood when talking with Paul Byler. I edged forward from there and peered in my bedroom window. Too dark to tell anything for certain. It was the other window, though, that had framed what might have been the lighting of a cigarette. I rested my fingertips on the window, pressed firmly, then exerted a steady pressure upward. It slid open without a sound, the reward of consideration. Being an erratic sleeper and fond of my nighttime gambols, I kept the running grooves heavily waxed so as not to disturb my roommate. Leaving my shoes behind on the ledge, I entered and stood still, ready to flee. I waited a minute, breathing slowly through my mouth. It's quieter that way. Another minute. A creak from my uneasy easy chair reached me, an effect it always manages when its occupant uncrosses and recrosses his legs. That would place a person to the right of the desk in the front room, in a position near to the window.
1: "Is there any coffee left in that thing?"
0: a harsh voice managed softly.
2: "Oh, I think so,"
0: came the reply.
1: "Oh, then pour me some."
0: Sounds of a thermos being unstoppered, pouring, a few scrapes and bumps, a muttered,
1: "Thanks."
0: They placed the other fellow at the desk itself. A slurp, a sigh, the scratch of a match, more silence. Then,
2: "Wouldn't it be funny if he'd gotten himself killed?"
0: A snort.
1: "Not bloody likely, though."
2: "Oh, how can you say that?"
1: "He stinks of luck, or something like it. And he's such an odd one to begin with."
2: "Yeah, that I'll buy. I wish he'd hurry up and find his way home."
1: "That makes for two of us."
0: The one in the easy chair got to his feet and moved to the window. After a time, he sighed,
1: how long, oh Lord?"
2: "Oh, it'll be worth the wait."
1: "Oh, I'm not denying it, but the sooner we catch hold of him, the better."
2: "Yeah, of course. You know, I'll drink to that."
1: "Yeah. What have you got there?"
2: "A bit of brandy."
1: "You've had that all along, and you've been giving me this black mud?"
2: "Oh, you kept asking for coffee. Besides, I just found it a while back."
1: "Pass it here."
2: "Oh, there's another glass. Let's be genteel. It's good stuff."
1: "Well, pour."

0: heard the cork come out of my Christmas bottle. A few clinks followed, and footfalls.
1: Here you are.
0: Smells good.
1: Doesn't it?
0: To the Queen. A shuffling of feet, a single clink.
1: God save her!
0: They reseated themselves after that and grew silent once more. I stood there for perhaps a quarter of an hour, but nothing more was said. So I edged my way to the corner rack, found the money I'd left behind still in its place in the boot, removed it, pocketed it, removed myself back to the ledge. I closed the window as carefully as I'd opened it, retreated to the roof, cut across the path of a black cat who arched his back and spat, doubtless superstitious, not that I blamed him, and made my way away. After scouting Hal's building for loiterers, other than myself, and not spotting any, I rang his place from the booth on the corner. I was somewhat surprised to have my call answered in a matter of seconds.
2: Yeah?
0: Hal?
2: Well, yeah. Who's this?
0: Your old buddy who climbs things.
2: Oh, boy. What kind of trouble are you in, anyway?
0: If I knew that, I'd have something for my pains. Can you tell me anything about it?
2: Probably nothing important, but there are some small things that might...
0: Well, listen. May I come over?
2: Sure. Why not?
0: Now, I mean. I hate to be a bother, but...
2: No, it's no trouble. Come on up.
0: Are you all right?
2: Matter of fact, no. Mary and I had a little difference of opinion, and she's spending the weekend at her mother's. I'm half stoned, which leaves me half sober, which is enough. You tell me your troubles, I'll tell you mine.
0: It's a deal. I'll be there in half a minute.
2: Great. See you then.
0: So I cradled it, walked over, went in, buzzed his number, and got admitted. Moments later, I was knocking on his door.
2: Prompt! Oh, prompt!
0: He said, swinging it wide and stepping aside.
2: Enter, pray!
0: In which order?
2: Oh, bless this house, by all means, first. It could use a little grace.
0: Bless, I said, stepping in. Sorry to hear you got troubles.
2: Oh, they'll pass. It started out with a burnt dinner and being late for a show, that's all. Stupid thing. I thought it was her when the phone rang. I guess I'll have to do my apologizing tomorrow. The hangover should make me sound exceptionally repentant. What are you drinking?
0: Well, I don't really... Oh, what the hell? Whatever you got there.
2: A drop of soda in a sea of scotch?
0: Make it the other way around, I said, moving on into the living room and settling in a big, soft, tilted chair. Moments later, Hal came in, handed me a tall glass from which I took a healthy slug, sat down across from me, tasted his own, then said,
2: "Have you committed any especially monstrous acts lately?"
0: I shook my head. Always the victim, never the victor. What have you heard?
2: Well, nothing, really. It's all been implication and inference. People have been asking me a lot about you, but not telling me much.
0: People? Who?
2: Well, your advisor, Dennis Wexroth, for one.
0: What did he want?
2: More information about your individual project in Australia.
0: Like, for instance?
2: Like where? He wanted to know exactly where you were digging around.
0: What did you tell him?
2: That I didn't know, which was reasonably true. This was over the phone. Then he dropped by in person, and he had a man along with him, a Mr. Nadler. The guy had an ID card saying he was an employee of the State Department. He acted as if they were concerned about the possibility of your removing artifacts from over there and creating an incident.
0: I said something vulgar.
2: Yeah, that's what I thought, too,
0: he said.
2: He pressed me to rack my memory for anything you might have said concerning your itinerary. I was tempted to misremember, say, Tasmania. I got scared, though. Didn't know what they could do. So I just kept insisting you hadn't told me anything of your plans.
0: Good. So when did that happen?
2: Oh, you've been gone for over a week. I'd gotten your postcard from Tokyo.
0: I see. That's it, then?
2: Oh, hell no! That was just the beginning!
0: I took another big swallow.
2: Nadler was back the next day, asking me whether I'd remembered anything else. He'd also given me a number to call if I did that, or if I heard from you. So I got irritated. I said no, and got rid of him. Then he came around again this morning to impress on me that it was to your benefit if I cooperated, that you might be in trouble, and that I could help you by being honest. Oh, By the time they'd learned of your difficulties at the Sydney Opera House, he said, you'd disappeared into the desert. What happened at the Sydney Opera House, anyway?
0: Later, later. Just get on with it. Or is that all?
2: Oh, no, no, no. I got irritated again, told him no again, and that was all, so far as he was concerned. But there were other inquiries. I received at least half a dozen phone calls from people who claimed they just had to get in touch with you, that it was very important. None of them would say why, though, or give me anything that could be used to trace them.
0: What do you mean? Did you try tracing them?
2: No, but the detective did.
0: Detective?
2: Oh, I was just getting to that part. This place has been broken into and ransacked on 3 separate occasions during the past 2 weeks. Well, naturally, I called the cops. I didn't see any connection with the calls. But after the 3rd time, the detective wanted me to tell him about anything unusual that had happened recently. So I mentioned that strange people kept calling and asking for a friend who was out of town. Several of them had left numbers, and he thought it was worth looking into. I talked with him yesterday, though, and he said nothing had turned up. All of them were from semi-public phones.
0: Was anything stolen?
2: No. That bothered him, too.
0: I see,
2: I said, sipping slowly. Has anyone approached you directly with unusual questions not involving me? Specifically about that stone of Byler's? No, but you might be interested in knowing that his lab was broken into while you were away. No one could really tell whether anything was missing. Getting back to your other question, though, while nobody approached me about the stone, someone seemed to be getting near for some purpose or other. Maybe it was tied in with the entry and searching here, I don't know, but for several days it seemed that I was being followed about. I didn't pay much attention at first. Actually, it wasn't until things started happening that I thought of him. The same man, not especially obtrusive, but always around somewhere. Never came near enough for me to get a good look. At first, I thought I was just being neurotic. Later, of course, he came to mind. Too late, though, he disappeared after the police started paying attention to me and to the building.
0: He tossed off the rest of his drink, and I finished mine.
2: That pretty much summarizes things,
0: he said.
2: Let me fix us a couple more of these, then you tell me what you know.
0: Go ahead.
2: I lit a cigarette and pondered. There had to be a pattern to all this, and it seemed likely that the Star Stone was the key. There were too many subsidiary actions to try to separate, analyze, follow up individually. If I knew more about the stone, though, I felt that these recent happenings might begin to drift into truer perspective.
0: Thus began my list of priorities.
2: Hal returned with the drinks, gave me mine, reseated himself. All right, he said. Considering everything that's been happening here, I'm ready to believe anything you've got to tell me. So I told him most of what had occurred since my departure. I don't believe you, he said when I'd finished.
0: I can't lend you my memories in any better condition.
2: Okay, okay, he said. It's weird, but then so are you. No offense. Let me fog my brain a little more, and I'll try to consider it. Right back.
0: He went and freshened the drinks again. I was beyond caring. I'd lost count during the time I'd been talking.
2: So you were being serious?
0: He finally said. Yep.
2: Then those fellows are probably still back at the apartment.
0: Possibly.
2: Why not call the police?
0: Hell, for all I know, they may be the police.
2: Toasting the queen that way?
0: Could be their old alma mater's homecoming queen. I don't know. I'd just as soon no one knew I'm back till I've learned more and done more thinking.
2: Okay, silence here, but what can I do to help?
0: Think. You've been known to have an original idea every now and then. Come up with one.
2: All right, he said. I have been thinking about it. Just everything seems to go back to that Starstone facsimile. What is it about the thing that makes it so important?
0: I give up. Tell me.
2: Well, I don't know, but let's consider everything that's known about it.
0: Okay. The original came to us on loan as part of that cultural exchange deal we've joined.
2: It was described as a relic, a specimen of unknown utility, but most likely decorative, found among the ruins of a dead civilization. Seems to be synthetic. If so, it may be the oldest intelligently fashioned object in the galaxy. Which makes it priceless, naturally. So if it were lost or destroyed here, we could be kicked out of the exchange program.
0: Well, I suppose that's possible.
2: Suppose, hell, we can. I looked it up. The library now has a full translation of the agreement, and I got curious enough to see what it said. A hearing would be held, and the other members would vote on the matter of our expulsion.
0: Well, good thing it hasn't been lost or destroyed.
2: Yeah, great. But how could Byler have gotten access to it? My guess is still the UN itself, that they approached him to create a duplicate for display purposes. He did it, and then there was a mix-up.
0: Oh, I can't see a mix-up on something that important.
2: Well, then, suppose it was intentional.
0: How so?
2: Say they loaned it to him, and instead of returning the original and a copy, he returned two copies. I can see him as wanting to hang on to it and study it for as long as he could. He could have given it back when he was finished or caught, whichever came first, and claimed he'd made a simple error. No fuss could be raised with the entire enterprise that clandestine. Or perhaps I'm being too devious. Maybe he'd had it on legitimate loan all the while, studying it at their request. Whichever. Let's suppose that he'd had the original up until a while back.
0: All right, say that.
2: Then it vanished. Either it got mixed in and thrown out with some of the inferior replicas, or it was the one given to us in error.
0: To you, I said, and not in error.
2: Well, Paul arrived at this conclusion too,
0: he continued, ignoring the assignment of guilt.
2: He panicked, went looking, and roughed us up in the process.
0: What precipitated his wising up?
2: Well, someone spotted the ringer and asked him for the real one. And when he looked, it wasn't there.
0: And he got dead.
2: Well, you said the two men who questioned you in Australia as much as admitted having done him in as a byproduct of questioning him.
0: Zeemeister and Buckler, yes.
2: The undercover wombat told you they were hoodlums.
0: Well, doodlehums, but go ahead.
2: So the UN informed the member nations, which is where the State Department comes into the picture in our case. Somewhere, there was a tear in the beanbag, though, and Zeemeister decided to locate the stone first in order to claim a large ransom. Oh, pardon me, a reward.
0: It does make a kind of surrealistic sense. Continue.
2: So, we might have had it, and everybody knows it. We don't know where it is, but nobody believes us.
0: Who's everybody?
2: The UN officials, the Foggy Bottom Boys, the Doodlehums, and the aliens.
0: Well, granting that the aliens have been informed and are actually assisting in the investigation, Charv and Ragma become a little more understandable with their thing about security and all. But then something else bothers me.
2: They seemed awfully sure that I knew more than I thought I did concerning the stone's whereabouts. They even felt that a telepathic analyst might turn up some useful leads in my subconscious.
0: I wonder what gave them that idea.
2: Well, you got me there. Perhaps they've eliminated almost everything else. And maybe they're right. It did seem to vanish rather strangely. I wonder...
0: What?
2: Well, if you do know something useful, something you may have suppressed for some reason. Perhaps a good non-telepathic analyst could drag it out, too. Hypnosis, drugs, who knows? What about that Dr. Marco you used to go to?
0: That's a thought. But it would take a long while to convince him as to the reality of all the preliminaries he'd need to know before he could get to work. Might even think I've lost touch, trank me up and give me the wrong therapy. No, I'll hold off on that angle for now.
2: So where does that leave us?
0: Drunk, I said. My higher cerebral centers all just moved off center.
2: You want me to make some coffee?
0: No. Consciousness is losing 6-0, and I'd like to retire gracefully. Mind if I sleep on the couch?
2: Oh, go ahead. I'll get you a blanket and a pillow.
0: Thanks.
2: Maybe we'll have some fresh ideas in the morning, he said, rising.
3: Thinking them will be painful, whatever they are, I said, going over to the couch and kicking off my shoes. Now, let there be an end to thought. Thus do I refute Descartes. I sprawled, not a cogito nor a sum to my name.

Darkling Eclectica Presents has brought you part 5 of a reading from Doorways in the Sand by Roger Zelazny. Your reader has been Michael Payne. Darkling Eclectica Presents is a production of KUCI in Irvine.

That's the music of Heitor Villa-Lobos, the Choros number 4, the theme music for our Darkling Eclectica Presents presentations. At least, that's our Doorways in the Sand theme music. We heard part 5, not quite all of chapter 5. We've got some more we'll hear from Fred's subconscious mind when we begin part 6 next week on the program. This week, however, here on KUCI in Irvine, it's episode 2216 of the Darkling Eclectica. We're here for another hour or so, followed at 6 o'clock by Omakase. So make a note of that for later on in the day. Right now, though, getting to the final hour of this afternoon's symposium, we've got Peter Case. From his album Flying Saucer Blues, this is the tune Paradise Etc. Peter Case right here on KUCI.